0: interesting, Nicole. I want to hear more.
1: I am so sick and tired of these girls. They're on the phone taking pictures of their f***ing lips. I'm tired of that. I have granddaughters.
0: Bring it, Nicole. Bring it, Nicole.
1: And they don't do it.
0: I know.
1: I'm sorry I swore there.
0: That's okay.
2: That was great.
0: We get it.
2: It was great.
1: He's got a bucket list. That's it.
0: She's like, there's nothing to talk about. What's this 20-year-old going to offer me? Really?
1: Cartoons?
2: I'm with you, Nicole. F*** them.
1: There we go.
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1: Okay, so we're looking for the craziest thing that has ever happened to you at a concert. We got Wes on the horn. Hit us with it, buddy.
2: Okay, well, I went deer hunting for my very first time, and it was my buddy's birthday the day we were deer hunting, and the Trip also played that night here.
1: Sweet.
2: I believe it was the Fully Completely tour.
1: Okay.
2: We go out hunting. I shoot my very first deer. We drive back to the city.
1: Okay.
2: But when we get back, my buddy, whose birthday was, his roommate was having a party before the concert, so he bought him a bag of mushrooms for his birthday, so we just grabbed a handful of mushrooms.
1: Oh,
2: that's
1: no.
2: All we had to eat, and I went to the concert, and Gord Downie was a deer, the entire band was a deer. I had to get up, walk around the concert, because I was freaking out.
1: Yeah.
2: Deer were running by me, like, on the concourse. I'm like, I gotta go back to my seat. Back to my seat, the entire crowd, everybody was deer. Just tripping.
1: How was the show?
2: Really good.
1: Yes.
0: Get ready to rock.
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12: 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And that's what's happening around Saskatoon. I'm Whitney.
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0: say, we are looking for ridiculous names. The English language, it just doesn't make any sense. So stupid names, stupid words. Terry, you got something for us?
1: Sask Power and Sask Energy. How convoluted.
0: That is stupid.
1: Why?
0: It is.
1: Man, I have trouble with that every month. I'm like, who do I owe?
2: I mean, it's not.
3: That is such a good point.
1: Why not Sask Gas and Sask Electrical?
2: It's true. I mean, it's not. Yeah, it's not stupid. It's just so confusing.
1: Like, I'm pretty sure my eye just twitched just saying that.
3: You know what? No, I'm going to sound so dumb. Sask Energy is gas.
1: I don't know.
0: Nobody does.
1: Man, I've overthought it to the point where I just like have it saved in my phone in a little note. Like, this is this and this is this.
3: That okay. is really a really good call.
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0: Okay, so the English language, as we all know, just doesn't make any sense. So we're looking for just stupid words, dumb names for things. We've got Lettner on the horn.
1: It's actually spelled with two L's, so it's Lettner.
0: No, Lettner.
1: Like Lloyd Minister.
2: Ah, I like that. And Lloyd is kind of, yeah, why we got two L's in there?
0: What's the point of that?
2: 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Can you think of anything else that has a stupid name?
1: 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There's Regina. That's also silly.
0: That is dumb.
2: 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You know?
0: Like, it's after the queen or something, right?
2: It's like her sister or something. I don't know why we're calling it Regina. You're right.
0: I feel like it was Regina for years, and then there was just the one guy, the same guy that says vaginas in high school.
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0: right. As we all know, the English language, it just doesn't make any sense. So we're asking about stupid names, ridiculous words. April, go.
1: Long johns.
2: Long johns.
3: Long johns is good.
2: Just call them warm tights.
1: Yeah, and they're donuts.
2: You're saying the long johns that are donuts.
3: That is stupid.
2: And why did we all of a sudden say, you know what, if we change the shape of the exact same thing, we should call it a different name? It's still a donut.
0: That's true. You know, we haven't talked about Prince Albert yet, the bolt through the penis, so...
2: Great point.
0: Right?
2: Why, of all princes...
0: This is an ideal spot for us to play the Robin Williams talking about the Prince Albert.
4: This is called the Prince Albert. And I'm sure that was his last wish. I'm sure Albert said, Victoria, I'm dying. I want you to name a museum, a performance hall, and a boat through the after me. That would be Victoria's Secret. Go!

0: 102.
1: Jordy's on the horn. The English language doesn't make any sense. We're asking about, you know, names, words that are just ridiculous and stupid. One thing doesn't equal the other, you know?
2: Stupid badminton birdies of shuttlecock.
1: Yes,
3: that is a great one. Shuttlecock. Yeah, why? Why? I mean, it's moving, I guess, so shuttle, but why cock? And then why do we call it a cockroach? Is it the same?
1: It's just fun to say cock.
2: It kind of is.
3: I think we should call it a cockroach.
2: You dive in the car and then you got your freaking giggle pin.
3: The what?
2: A giggle pin.
3: What's a giggle pin?
2: It's a little tiny pin in your car's thermostat that I guess lets air bubbles out.
1: Really?
2: So I don't know why they call it that, but yeah, there's that.
1: Interesting.
3: That is the cutest name for anything in a car. I love it.
1: A very small amount of toothpaste is called a nurdle.
2: A nurdle.
1: A nurdle.
2: I like that.
1: Not bad.
3: Okay, well, now we're going into what have the best names. And that's,
1: I mean,
3: maybe,
1: that's true.
3: That's actually an easier ask.
1: Right?
3: What names are the best?
1: Yeah.
3: Now I'm going to say shuttlecock. That's the best.
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0: We got our buddy Andy in Ontario on the phone. He's in remote Ontario, and he's a little upset because there are so many tourists in his town right now. But, buddy, that means that you get more ice cream stands opening up. That's a good thing.
1: Yeah, I wonder if you did an ice cream float with, like, a citrus-tasting beer.
0: Maybe you do it with, like, a Guinness.
1: Ooh, oh, Guinness, yeah.
0: Like an affogato kind of thing.
2: What was that word, you stupid idiot?
0: Affogato.
2: Oh, my gosh.
0: And they are delicious.
2: Like an affogato.
0: Oh, my gosh. You don't know what an affogato is, do you?
2: With my caviar.
0: Do you know any words at all?
2: Aside
0: from curling and you're dumb? Do you know anything else?
1: Sally goes home and reads a thesaurus at night.
0: It's espresso on a scoop of ice cream. It's delicious.
2: Oh, just call it that. Don't call it an avocado.
0: Okay, all right.
1: Don't get any jam on your cardigan.
0: It's not winter yet. The cardigan is in the closet. That's going to be the name of my book, by the way. The cardigan in the closet.
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1: It's Aaron calling this morning.
2: How are you?
1: I'm fantastic. How are you guys?
2: Can I also be fantastic, or is there only one fantastic?
1: Oh, no. Everyone can be.
2: Okay. There's a whole fantastic team.
1: Yeah, exactly.
2: Okay, I want to be on Team Fantastic.
1: Yep, you're welcome.
2: Okay. Don't pick me last, because I'll feel nervous until I get picked.
1: Oh, no, no. You're picked. You're on the team already.
3: Woody's already put 6 fantastic pennies on just to make sure he's on the team.
1: He's in the corner. Pick me, pick me. Yeah, you're picked. You're on. You're part of the crew. Well, you guys are chatting about sports parents.
2: Oh, yeah.
1: Yeah, what kind of sport parent you are. I have a dancer.
2: Oh.
1: So I am the social parent who is visiting with all the other dance moms behind stage, having a great time.
2: Oh, so you tailgate in dancing too?
1: Absolutely. That is why my kids do activities, so I can hang out with my friends.
2: Okay, so
3: I love that honesty.
2: Okay, as a former tailgater, and still, my son still plays football, and I can be found most games in the parking lot at halftime before the game if we start to lose. And so then, I guess, is the backstage for dancers like the parking lot for football dads?
1: It absolutely is.
2: Okay.
1: Yes. You see a bunch of sparkly costumes and lots of hairspray and glitter, and there's usually makeup and probably some tears.
2: Yeah.
1: From the
2: well,
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0: to.
1: Hey, it's Sarah.
2: How are you, Sarah?
1: I am good.
3: Good.
2: Yeah, you hesitated.
3: Uh-oh.
2: You did hesitate. You went, I am good. Like, you didn't expect me to ask how you were.
1: Well, you know, you guys have me a little on edge talking about the sports parent.
2: Oh, yes.
3: Okay.
1: So there is perhaps no sport parent more determined than the former failed athlete who never quite made it and has now decided that their child absolutely will.
3: Oh, shoot. Yeah. Okay, the former almost glory parent. Yes, okay.
1: I mean, they had dreams. They had huge dreams. And now their kid just happens to have a natural talent.
2: Yeah.
1: They see potential. And, of course, potential can never be wasted. So now the child who happens to be naturally athletic, we'll call it, is enrolled in practices four nights a week and weekend tournaments and private coaching and summer camp. And all they want to know is when snack time is.
2: Yeah. And, you know, that former athlete is usually married to the parent that believes that the 17-year-old referee making a total of about $22 in an afternoon got up this morning and said, I'm going to mess with this family.
3: They're married. That's a couple.
2: 100%. Yeah. 17-year-old Braden has printed off the U11 hockey schedule and circled and volunteered for every game that your kid's in just to be sure that he racks up the penalty minutes for him.
1: He totally did.
3: 17-year-old Braden just coming to the game with an agenda.

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1: Hey, how's it going? This is Felix.
2: Hey, Felix, what's going on?
1: So I heard you're looking for something that is kind of controversial.
2: Well, look, the world's got a saying. Now what do I do? Like, yep. The news. Do I believe the news? Do I ignore the news? Do I, like, I don't know.
1: It's all fake. It's all fake.
2: Yeah.
1: Yeah. So that. So what I was thinking is, like, when it comes to your kids, I've seen a lot of these like billionaires going when they kick the bucket, they're not leaving anything to their kids. And even I've seen like some like rock stars say this, you know, like some, you know, high level people. And it's like, isn't the whole point of you struggling your entire life is so that your kids don't have to go through this the same struggle? You know, like, I went from the first step to the second step. I don't want my kids to start from step one again. I want them to start from step number two, and then they go to number three.
3: That is a conundrum. Do you set your kids up, or do you make them fight it out for themselves?
2: There's always that old adage that, like, the third generation destroys a fortune, you know? You see it all the time. I've seen it lots in my life where there's a grandfather who started a business, gave it to the son or daughter, and that son or daughter took it over, and then they gave it to their child, who promptly bought a Porsche for a service vehicle.
1: Yeah.
2: You know?
1: Was that you, Woody?
2: Yeah.
3: I was just going to say, perfect for hauling compressors around.
2: Yeah, you really can't get a whole lot of Freon in a Porsche 911.
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2: So I have discovered a newfound zen. 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
3: Okay.
2: So you know how in the summer people are like, oh my God, I gotta get to the lake. Oh my God, it's Friday. Oh my God, I gotta pack. Oh, I gotta get on the highway. Gotta go to the lake.
3: Right.
2: I'm like, do you want to go to the lake? Sure. Okay. We'll leave when we leave.
1: Yeah. Why are you rushing and stressed to go to the fun thing?
2: Exactly. Take your time. You'll get there when you get there.
3: I don't know, Gigi. I want to get to the fun thing quickly.
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1: It's Mitzi. Broken back, dirty hands, stinky.
2: Wow, what's with the haiku?
3: Wow.
2: Mitzi, broken back, stinky hands.
3: He didn't say stinky hands. He said dirty hands.
2: Oh, stinky. Why are your hands dirty and stinky?
1: Oh, dude, I got it done. And some people have been just like paying attention to me for a year and being like, you know, what's going on with those patio stones?
3: Okay.
1: Well, can I show and tell you?
3: Okay.
2: Oh,
3: so
2: okay.
3: Can we just remember that over the past, I think it's over a year. It's probably 2 years, right, Mitzi? Every once in a while you say, oh, I've got those patio stones that I need to work on. Oh, I didn't quite get to it. It's like a saga at this point.
2: Right.
1: It is. It's been a step-by-step. Just when you think you're about to start one thing, you need another thing. And then you need a guy. And then it's a lot of work. And like, then you need time. And then you have children. And just like, I probably like lost a few hairs over this. But guess what?
2: What?
1: Bum, bum, bum, they're finished.
2: Wow.
3: Oh,
2: so
3: that's nice.
2: As we talk about, you know, the summer show and tell thing that you're bringing to school.
1: Yeah, I'm bringing my whole.
2: You're bringing your whole patio.
3: Yeah.
1: 25 by 20.
3: I just don't know if it was the greatest idea to pull them all up to show us. I think that.
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1: This is Kristen.
2: Kristen, what is the story, Morning Glory?
1: For my show and tell, I'm going to bring all my gray hairs that my lovely children provided me over the summer.
2: They really did.
3: I like
2: a
3: this.
2: Great job.
3: Hey.
1: They did. I have four of them, and for some reason, we chose different summer camps for all of them. So
2: drove
1: all over the province on different weeks to take them to and from, and it was not quiet trip.
3: Yeah, no, I can see it wouldn't be.
1: A lot of I'm bored.
2: Yeah.
1: And it was a long summer.
2: Have you ever left your children at camp by accident?
3: What?
1: I was late.
2: Okay.
1: I did not leave them, but I was late.
2: So now that is a thing. As all the parents start to arrive and you're like standing there with your pack, and you know, usually they have like a little show to put on.
3: Right.
2: The kids. Yeah. And all the parents are arriving and your parents aren't there, you start to get this terrifying feeling like, am I living here now?
1: Depends which kid. I had one kid that was very sad when she saw me pull up.
3: That's the other side of it.
1: She thought I left her, and she was quite happy. And then when she saw the van pulling up, her face just fell. Drive away, Mom. Just keep driving.
3: I'm a part of the forest now.
1: Yeah.

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1: Kate, what's on your mind?
2: I would trade big time. Big time for another month of summer.
1: Yeah, it feels like summer just up and left. We want to barter for more.
2: This is not monetary. This is big. I think this is the biggest one.
3: Okay.
2: I would trade, you know, in the winter or when it starts getting cold and you put warm fuzzy socks on and get that feeling, like it's an intense feeling and it's amazing. I would trade that not once, not twice, but the whole rest of my life, never having the warm fuzzy sock feeling ever again in my whole life for one more month of summer in Saskatchewan every single year.
1: Oh, I see. 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
20: 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I'm Whitney.
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1: 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What can we do for you today?
2: Nothing really. 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It's great! Super cozy. You got the coffee machine all set. Oh, hang on just a second. That's a fine Cortado Misto. Hey, Cash, that's a good boy.
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2: 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No one will see me. Not even you. Thanks for letting me crash in the client lounge, Michelle.
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1: It's a not-so-happy Monday for drivers. Gas prices? What are you doing?
2: What the heck?
1: What are you doing up there? Get off that top shelf. Come on down here. Now almost every town or city across our province is experiencing $1.80 a liter. Oil prices in recent days have topped $100 a barrel U.S. as the war in Iran ratchets up.
2: Prime Minister Mark Carney's first 16 months in office may have been a pleasant surprise to voters in Saskatchewan. A new poll shows 47% of people here strongly or moderately approve of his job performance. However, it's still his lowest approval rating in the country.
1: Well, here's a feature on your new Apple Watch that no one asked for. I think it's pretty damn creepy. Imagine being in a conversation and someone says something absolutely stupid and you just want to bust them on it. Well, Live Rewind immediately brings up a text transcript of what has been spoken over the last 15 seconds.
2: No, so, like in your area.
1: In your area. So if there's ever been a doubt that your phone is listening to you, now your watch is listening to you. Now everything is listening to you.
2: Wow. After a thrilling Labor Day Classic win last weekend, the Saskatchewan Rough Riders failed to recreate the same energy Saturday in Winnipeg. As they lost 19-6.
3: Just unfortunate, man. Unfortunate game for us.
2: Yeah, that's one way to put it. Head coach Corey Mace says the Saskatchewan Rough Riders had no answer for the Bombers' defense. Rider fans, meanwhile, they were choked.
4: It was bad. Let's face it. Winnipeg was by far the better team.
5: I know we're missing KSB and MLS, but there was zero imagination from the offense in today's game.
6: It doesn't matter. Good reffing, bad reffing. We played like crap, and we were going to win anyway.
2: The Riders now drop to 8-5 on the season as they head into a bye week.
1: Well, NFL opening weekend, and there was some ridiculously wild and silly games. The Bears beat Carolina 59-37 in an offensive explosion, while the Saints and the Lions went to overtime, Detroit taking the game 31-30. The Monday Nighter has the Chiefs visiting the Broncos.
2: And in local football action, wasn't the finish our Saskatoon Hilltops wanted. The Thunder came out on top Saturday, 37-13, but it was a huge win for the Huskies. They won the homecoming game against the Dinos, 44-24. Rain today.
1: What?
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1: Ask for this.
2: Come on. Windy today, a few showers and 13. Tomorrow, much the same, but sunny and 19 on Wednesday. This morning, we're cloudy and 10.
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0: Metallica, Enter Sandman, or Monday.
1: Yeah.
0: Whatever your nickname for Monday is, mine is subsequently Dickbag.
1: Mine is Marcel Marceau. Weird.
0: Hey, quick story.
1: Yeah.
0: You know that fire table I have at the front of my cabin? And I said to you, what did I say to you? I'm never using this fire table. Why?
1: Because you didn't have it hooked up?
0: No, because my adult children would try and make s'mores on it.
1: Oh, and, that's what you said.
0: Literally, it was cold. It was like -1
1: uh-huh.
0: on Saturday night. Yeah. Had some friends out, and I said, we need to do something. And it's too cold to go light a fire, and it's too windy by the lake. We're going to be up on the deck, and we're going to light the fire table.
1: Yes.
0: Adrian, God bless his little soul. He's a giant man now, but God bless him either way. Found the s'more kit, the one remaining s'more kit, as soon as he saw the fire table was working, and that's the first thing he did. Hey, we can do s'mores right up here on this fire on that table. No, son, you can't put melty anything on the fire table, son, or it'll smoke and burn forever.
1: So now you have a marshmallow-scented propane fire table that's on your deck. That's so nice for you.
0: Yeah. I should have just kept pretending like it was broken.
2: Sherry and Woody, Rock 102 Mornings.

0: It's Hard with Sherry and Woody. A little bit of frost on the weekend. Hopefully your tomatoes survived.
1: Rock 102, who do we got here?
2: Oh, it's Colin. How are you guys this morning?
1: Hey, Colin, what's going on?
2: Side hustles. Hey, children.
0: Okay, this went back to the news story on Friday. Kids are all high-tech with their side hustles these days.
2: Yeah. I got a good one for you.
1: What's that?
2: So, growing up, of course, in rural Saskatchewan, we kind of lived on the boundary of two RMs, and there was a time when I was growing up where both RMs would pay you for gopher tails.
0: Gopher tails.
1: Like, to sit around and tell stories to gophers, or what?
0: Gopher tails.
2: That's
1: not kill. They had a bounty on gophers. There was a.
2: That's right.
1: I grew up also shooting and cutting the tails off gophers. And when you think about it, and then you take those gopher tails to the RM, and what did they give you? Was 25 cents, a dollar?
2: Yeah, it was a quarter of a tail.
1: Yeah, quarter of a tail. I think that I also did that.
2: But the one RM guy would, like, he didn't care. Like, he wouldn't dispose of the tails. So I would just keep them, he'd pay me, and then I'd go to the other RM for the same gopher pile, so I'd double up. I was getting 50 cents a tail.
1: This is a major tailgate scandal, Colin. Like, I hope both those RM Reeves are dead, or they're coming to find you.
2: No. But that was it. And we also would get paid, I think it was $5 a coyote tail.
1: I tried to scam them. I tried to make coyote tails. I went into the city to Fanny's Fabric, picked up some...
0: such a dumbass.
1: No, I tried. Picked up some faux fur, and then I taped some chicken bones in there and tried to make it look like I'd... You know, and I'll tell you, there was a couple old RM guys that sort of fell for it.
2: Can't fault you for the ingenuity, but it probably cost you more for the fabric than it was to actually... equipment required to go actually get a coyote tail.
0: He's $100 in the hole from fabric at Fanny's, so...
2: for a $5 tail.
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2: Morning, guys. How are you today?
0: We're passing with average marks at best.
2: At best.
0: I mean, that's pretty good.
2: Sherry's probably better.
0: It's only because she cheated off my work.
1: Who is this?
2: It's Amanda.
0: What's going on?
2: You guys are talking about, like, side hustles when you were a kid.
1: Okay, yeah. We've been talking about this for a few days now. Everybody had their little scheme to make money.
2: Is babysitting a side hustle as a kid?
1: I think that counts. Did you take the babysitting course?
2: I did. It was a part of school.
0: Well, yeah. Once I got the babysitting course, I got too expensive. I priced myself out of the market.
2: And that's where the rest of us reaped those rewards.
0: Yeah. You know, they told me at the babysitting course, you should charge a certain amount of money per kid. Uh-huh. And so I've been babysitting all over the place because I had little sisters and everyone's like, oh, yeah, this guy's capable enough to figure himself out.
1: Sure.
0: Once I started saying, like, you know, I know you've been paying me $1 an hour, but the babysitting course says that I should get $1 per kid.
1: Right.
2: Per hour. Yeah.
0: Well, yeah. That was the last time I was ever invited back to a lot of places.
1: You can't overprice yourself in the neighborhood because then they'll get old one tooth Tommy from down the road, doesn't have his course, but he hasn't set anything on fire yet.
2: I lost many a babysitting jobs to that type of people.
0: Those uneducated babysitting scabs.
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15: This is Adam.
0: Hey. What's up, Adam?
15: Hey, man, I don't know if I can get in. I'm loving this morning show right now. just killing it.
0: Hey, you know what? You know what? If you could call our boss and tell him that, that would just be great.
1: Because we're on the edge of something. We can feel it.
15: No, this is great. But I just want to get in on the action of some hustles from school.
1: Okay, yeah, the childhood hustle, how you made money.
15: So, junior high, like, we used to play marbles all the time.
0: Really?
15: And my grandfather was a mechanic and had a shop at home. Ooh. And I used to pop bearings out of everything of his. He used to get so mad. But I would take those bearings and I'd polish those little suckers up, and I would, like, big trades, because nobody had ball bearings.
0: And if people realized how easy it was to get ball bearings, they would have been, your industry would have been scrapped before it started.
15: Yeah, and if that wasn't hustling enough for me, I was doing juice packs, big sugary juice packs.
1: Like selling Capri Suns?
15: No, like powdered juice.
1: Oh, okay.
15: And you bring the big packs, and then you just like Fun Dip, you lick your finger, stick your finger in.
0: Yeah.
1: The dry juice mix, I've totally done that as a kid.
0: Yeah.
15: Oh man, I used to hustle juice packs like a crazy son of a gun. Man, that was my biggest...
0: You know, you think about it now, if you would have went down to the co-op and grabbed some co-op gold tutti frutti juice and then grabbed a bunch of sandwich bags, you could have made little dime bags of powdered drink mix and sold them, and you could have just got what, like a tongue dispenser?
1: Tongue dispenser? You mean tongue depressors? That's a different kid hustle.

0: attention, everyone. It's now time for Sherry and Woody's morning announcements.
1: For Sweatco Hot Yoga.
2: Heading into our last full week of summer, who's ready for the Godzilla of El Niños? Yeah, that's what forecasters are calling the weather pattern that will smash the planet this winter. It could mean less snow and cold for us, but then the hottest summer on record to follow in 2027.
3: Saskatoon's cowboy hat quota will raise dramatically. For the first time in 9 years, the Canadian Country Music Awards will be held here in our city. They'll be broadcast live at Sastel Center on CTV Sunday night. 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
2: Judge Judy is getting ready to hang up her robe.
4: If you're old enough to make a baby, you're old enough to be able to support a baby.
2: Nearly 30 years after Judge Judy became the world's most famous TV judge, she's passing her gavel to her son, Judge Adam Levy. His show, Adam's Law, debuts today.
3: So, if that was the Banjo Bowl, we had it.
5: Yeah, well, as exciting as last weekend's game was, this one was the complete opposite.
6: The officiating aggravated me. The offense has zero imagination.
5: Can we just expect a little bit of consistency from the offense on a day like today?
2: Wow.
3: Bombers rolling over the Riders 19-6 in a lackluster game. Riders now drop to 8-5 in the season, and they head into a bye week.
2: It finally happened.
7: And it's hit well.
2: Blue Jays slugger Vladimir Guerrero Jr. had his first home run in Toronto of the season. It happened in yesterday's 8-1 win over the Orioles. The Jays are currently one game behind the Guardians for that third and final AL wildcard berth. They welcome the Tigers for a 3-game series starting today.
3: And in local football action, it wasn't the finish that our Saskatoon Hilltops wanted. The Thunder came out on top Saturday 37-13, but it was a huge win for our Huskies. They won the homecoming game against the Dinos 44-24. 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
2: Well, rain today.
3: It's Seinfeld weather.
2: What?
3: What's with the rain? Nobody asked for rain. Let's sit in this cafe and bitch about it.
2: That might be the case for farmers for sure. Windy, a few showers today and 13 tomorrow and 19 on Wednesday. 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
1: This is Jody.
2: Jody, floor is yours.
0: Wow.
1: I'm calling in because I missed out about the hustles we had as kids.
2: Oh, yes, your side hustle as a child.
1: Okay, so my hustle as a kid, my grandpa was a huge fisherman.
2: Okay.
1: And I noticed that they used earthworms. And right. He would go to the store and he would buy buckets of earthworms. And I'm like, I have earthworms. Like, you know, the night.
2: No way.
1: Yes, because there was a mud pile behind the house because we had horses and they had, like, made a dugout. And there was a ton of earthworms in it. And I knew that. So I'm like, I can sell earthworms. And I would take all these leftovers because Nana was a margarine container queen. That was the Tupperware of childhood.
2: Uh-huh.
1: And I would take all her margarine containers and fill them up with earthworms and dirt, and I would sell them to my papa and his fisherman friends for $2 a margarine container.
2: Wow.
0: Smart. Yeah, I love that.
2: Actually, that's a good idea.
1: And you know why $2?
2: Why?
1: Because before we had the toonie, we had the $2 bill. It was the lowest denomination bill, and I had like a massive stack of them. I felt like a high roller with all my $2 bills.
0: Oh, that big red stack, hey? Wait, were they red?
2: Not red. They weren't red. They were brownie yellow.
1: Yeah.
2: Damn.
0: Oh, a baby diarrhea brown. I remember them now.
1: Yes.
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0: back with Sherry and Woody.
1: If your morning commute takes you on Circle Drive underneath the 108th Street overpass, you are going to have some delays there over the next month. They've got to still fix that overpass after it was hit in the spring by that truck, so there's going to be at least one lane down for the next month.
0: Well, despite all the moisture, Sherry, harvest is well underway, and something occurred to me yesterday.
2: Oh. Straw had an old dirty hankies. Like a shoe.
0: Join me, Sherry.
2: Thanks for the meal. Here's a song that is real. From a kid from the city to you.
0: It's the farmer's song.
1: I'd love to join you. I've just never heard this before.
0: What?
1: Was that Willie Nelson? Who was that?
0: Murray McLaughlin, the farm song. You've never heard the farmer song?
1: What a household name, old Murr.
0: No, it was on Sesame Street. That's where I heard it first.
1: Okay.
0: Look, thank you, farmers, for all that you're doing.
1: Mm-hmm.
0: But I think I have to confess to something. I don't know how a combine works.
1: Wait, that's your confession?
0: Seriously, I was driving just outside of the city yesterday watching a farmer going hard, straight cutting a field. Mm-hmm. I grew up on a farm. It was a very small farm, basically an acreage.
1: Right.
0: We grew up in rural Saskatchewan. We had a small amount of farmland. I've helped with harvest. I've helped with seeding. I've run all the implements at some point in time.
1: Sure.
0: But in all actuality, my grandfather was a refrigerator repairman. My dad was a refrigerator repairman. My uncle was a refrigerator repairman. I've never been a big F farmer.
1: A big F?
0: Yeah, no, fully functional. We were more small F, like cows, pigs, chickens, you know, hobby farmers.
1: Right.
0: That's my combine confession.
1: I feel like I can imagine how a combine works. Like, I feel like it's choppy choppy. Listen, I think I've got it. Combining is choppy choppy in the swirly blades. Hmm. It all goes up, and then there's like some kind of a shaker that shakes out the heavy stuff from the light stuff.
0: I think it's called a thrashing drum or something like that. No, it is.
1: Right?
0: You're very accurate. I mean, how many ways can a combine work? It doesn't use anti-gravity chambers. It's a bunch of smashing and beating and thrashing and... I think this is an opportunity for some swather talk.
1: Absolutely. The thing you've always wanted to know from a farmer.
0: Yeah. Tales from the tailgate. Let's get it on.
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0: Red Hot Chili Peppers with Sherry and Woody.
1: Well, that is it for the preseason for our Saskatoon Blades. Their regular season starts Friday. They're in Brandon for that. Mark this date on your calendar, though. Saturday, September 26th, their home opener versus the Raiders.
0: Yeah.
1: Massive 50-50, face painting, giveaways, all kinds of fun. Make sure you're there.
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2: Hey, Woody. Hey, Sherry. This is Scott from Tisdale.
0: Hey, Scott. And, how's it going?
2: Oh, just wonderful. You know, I'm just so excited because the lentils and the peas and the whatevers are all coming off the
0: okay.
1: ground. That's when you lost us.
0: It you was lost
1: the
0: whatevers us there.
1: That lost us.
0: You know what? I think this is the perfect time that you've called because we're having combine confessions.
2: Yeah, I mean, I grew up around here, but man, I'm a teacher. I don't know anything about farming.
1: Hey, that's okay.
2: People always ask, so what are they getting for bushels per acre up there? And I'm like, wheat? Wheat? Like, what do you want from me? Like, I don't know.
0: Is 10 good? They're getting 10.
2: Yeah, when they talk about combines, it's like, okay, I had to ask my wife, okay, what does it combine? Like, why is it called a combine?
1: Because we were just talking about that.
2: Yeah. People will say, oh, he got 110 bushels per acre. And I'm like, is that good?

0: That was the noise a horse makes.
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1: Well, you probably noticed this driving around on the weekend.
2: Wow.
1: Gas prices across the province are now sitting around $1.80 a liter. Oil prices in recent days have topped $100 US per barrel as the war in Iran ramps up.
2: Now, when you're playing rummy with your conservative uncle over the many get-togethers that we're going to start to have here in fall, whether it's hunting season or even Thanksgiving dinner, make sure you let him know that Mark Carney is polling well in Saskatchewan. A new poll shows that 47% of people say they strongly or moderately approve of his performance. However, in his first 16 months of office here in Saskatchewan, he still has his lowest approval rating in the country.
1: Hey, you want to ask your little Apple Watch if it's recording everything we're saying right now? Because it's a bit of a narc, according to this new story.
3: Sherry, relax. It's not the Apple Watch plotting against you. It's me, you silly sausage.
1: You're stupid.
2: Chat, GPT, or whatever your full name is, don't jump in unless we ask you to, okay?
3: Understood.
1: Anyways, this new feature on the new Apple Watch has a lot of people talking. Imagine being in a conversation. Somebody says something dumb. You want to bust them on it. Well, Live Rewind immediately brings up a text transcript of what was spoken nearby over the last 15 seconds. That's really dangerous for you and I.
2: Well, Sherry, it finally happened for your little buddy, Vladdy.
4: And it's hit well. Deep left field. And
2: Guerrero Jr. had his first home run in Toronto of the season. You heard me correctly.
1: Yep.
2: That's the Sluggers' first home run. It happened yesterday in their 8-1 win over the Orioles. The Jays are currently one game behind the Guardians for that third and final AL wildcard berth. They welcome the Tigers for a 3-game series starting today.
1: Trevor Harris admits some work has to be done after that Banjo Bowl.
5: Didn't establish a rhythm, didn't stay on the field, and minor details that are major details in our offense that we weren't doing.
1: Yeah, there was a lot of that in that 19-6 loss to the Blue Bombers. Now the Riders head into a bye week sitting at 8-5.
2: And in local football action, it wasn't the finish that our Saskatoon Hilltops wanted. The Thunder came out on top Saturday 37-13, but it was a huge win for our Huskies. They won the homecoming game against the Dinos 44-24.
1: Well, in the dinner party that is our last full week of summer.
2: Look at this spread.
1: Ooh.
2: Some prosciutto.
1: Ooh.
2: It's not really warm meat, but it's not really cold meat. It's kind of smoked meat. Oh, Mother Nature pooped in the punch bowl. Must have been her.
1: Why would you do that? I guess that's the rain today that we kind of don't need. 13 degrees and windy. Tomorrow, 13 and 19 on Wednesday.
0: Sherry and Woody.
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1: Well,
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0: Yeah, yeah.
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0: Hey, who's this?
3: Hey, this is Joe calling in. Hey, you guys are doing Swasser Talk.
2: Yeah, yeah.
0: Mm-hmm.
3: I'm a farmer. I don't really mind taking any questions. What you got?
0: Well, welcome to Swasser Talk.
2: Weird to have a cow there, but okay.
0: He was standing by the swather.
2: Sure, sure. This is my question for you, Farmer Joe. Like, how big is a bushel? Because I hear bushels, and we were just talking to Scott moments ago about bushels. How big is a bushel? Stop just playing random sounds. Okay, is a bushel, I picture it being the size of a laundry basket.
3: A bushel is a unit of measurement based on the weight of a given crop, and it's related to its volume.
0: Okay.
3: Just for an example, you know, oats, if we get, you know, rain on it or something like that, might have a bushel weight of, say, 33 pounds, and a bushel of wheat that didn't get rained on, which is a different crop, might have a bushel weight of, say, you did really good. You got all high protein in it and everything else like that. And, you know, it's closer to 50. So
0: okay, hold the phone here. So this isn't like a liter of milk, whether it's chocolate or white, is the same weight.
3: Essentially.
0: And a liter of milk, once it's been churned into butter, is a completely different size.
3: It's also a whole lot more tasty, I think.
0: Well, true. And I know for a fact that cows appreciate that their milk is not harvested by a combine.
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0: It's the Trues with Sherry and Woody. Few showers today, not really what we need, Mother Nature. And 13 is as warm as it'll get.
1: Now, there's two things that disappoint me. One, it's Monday. And two, our algorithms have synced.
0: Aw, are we algorithm sisters?
1: Yes, we are. Because we both, over the course of the weekend, sent each other the same clip of Judi Dench and Ian McClellan talking about their, like, tiny goals.
2: I don't drink and I don't smoke anymore.
3: I've never smoked.
2: You have? I've seen you having a go.
3: But you've never seen me go. You've never seen me doing that, ever, because I've never been able to.
2: Was it something you aspired to do?
3: It infuriates me that I haven't been able to do it. I have there you are now, 91. And what I have longed to do is to do a part where you go... Well, what I said was that what he should do...
1: You know how smokers, when they're talking, and they bring in the smoke, and they're talking, and there's no smoke coming out, but then there's smoke that comes because they blow it out because
0: they're
1: holding it in.
0: Yeah.
1: Yeah. No, I really have a hard time doing that as well.
0: So that is famous actress, extremely accomplished woman, Judi Dench's tiny goal. She wants to learn how to inhale a cigarette at 91.
1: I think she's an Academy Award winner, and she wants to learn to inhale a cigarette.
0: Okay. Well, tiny goals, that's okay. I've got one. I've always wanted to learn, well, really any ballroom dancing, but... The foxtrot. You know, the little, like, shuffly, step.
1: Yeah, you learned it. You just taught yourself. Shuffly, step, step. You just basically learned the foxtrot.
0: Okay, what's your tiny goal for the week?
1: I want to be able to cut baseboards. No, I want to be able to cut the proper inside corners on a baseboard. My whole life, I have never really been able to do it. I know how to do it.
0: Yeah.
1: I know you set up a 45-degree angle with a miter box saw, and you take into account the mud. You measure both sides, bumpity bump.
0: Sure.
1: You swing the saw, cut, cut, but there's always a gap.
0: Well, way to go. Now when I come to your house, all I'm going to be looking at is your gap.
1: Eyes are up here, you gap gawker.
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6: A few spots to be aware of on your Monday morning. 3rd Avenue North, southbound is closed from 25th Street East to 24th Street East, but there is two-way traffic in the northbound lanes. Some link station construction starting on Preston Avenue North, northbound and southbound. There are traffic restrictions from Research Road to Innovation Boulevard. And some road patching happening on 20th Street West. The eastbound is closed from Ottawa Avenue South to Montreal Avenue South. For closures and more, sign up at saskatoon.ca/dailyroadreport.
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1: Oh! Sherry?
0: Oh! I was trying to go opposite of Woody's sound.
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0: big cup of AC/DC, Sherry. That's all I need to start my day.
1: Yeah, I need a Brian Johnson warm-up here. Top me up. Parts of the weekend were beautiful yesterday, that sunshine, but then Friday, Saturday, downright chilly.
2: Let's go to the phones. 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
3: It's the other Woody. It's Don. How's it going, guys?
0: Hey,
1: hi, buddy.
0: Don, what's the story?
3: Long time no talk to.
0: Yeah. Well, you know, you've been busy transversing the world and taking on large goals.
3: Easy. Oh, okay.
1: Large. I don't.
3: I love it when you drop a word and then hesitate.
1: You don't want to know what's going up in the brain of his.
0: All the large things that you could be taking on in the world.
1: Okay.
3: Let's stick with the topic of small goals.
1: Yeah, tiny goals.
0: Okay, tiny goals, tiny goals, tiny goals.
1: What's yours?
3: I have a tiny goal of driving a large truck. I have been a monster truck fan ever since I got to see, oh my God, I'm going to forget his name, the guy who made the very first monster truck, Bigfoot.
1: Oh, that was the first monster truck?
0: Sasquatch made it?
3: He was the original.
0: Oh, you mean Bigfoot. Oh, the guy that invented the truck, Bigfoot.
1: Bob Chandler.
3: Yeah. And I actually, as a kid, got to meet Bob Chandler because he brought Bigfoot to Lloydminster when I was a kid.
1: That was the biggest thing to probably ever happen in Lloydminster in that day.
3: And it was.
0: And look at how it inspired so many other people to try and do the same thing. Like,
3: exactly.
0: if you've been in Lloydminster lately, there's a lot of hitches up around my waist.
3: As the song goes, I've been to Lloydminster, now I can die.
1: That's a real song?
3: Well, it's actually by John Wing. It's called I've Been to Moose Jaw, Now I Can Die. But, hey, we can adapt.
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11: Hey, this is Jeff.
0: What's up, man?
11: Hey, I heard you're looking for a tiny goal.
0: Yeah, you know, Judy Dench wants to learn to smoke, and she's like, I don't know, 200 years old? What is she?
12: 91.
11: Why not, right?
0: Yeah, I mean, yeah. Even if she smoked, chain smoked, I think she's probably gonna go to the end, right?
11: It's kind of like, you know, if you start a heroin when you're 85, it's like, go for it. Absolutely, I totally support you, you know?
12: I don't know about that.
0: You know what, Jeff? If I live to be 85, I'm going to become an IV drug user. Just to prove you wrong.
12: Just to prove it is a terrible idea. Okay, Jeff.
0: I hope that's not your tiny goal.
12: Yeah, what's your actual tiny goal? Please don't be that.
11: Yeah. Okay, so I think mine would be need to learn how to relax.
0: Well, might I suggest heroin?
12: Stop.

0: everyone, it is now time for Sherry and Woody's morning announcements.
1: It's a not-so-happy Monday for drivers. Gas prices. What are you doing?
2: What the heck?
1: What are you doing up there? Get off that top shelf. Come on down here. Now almost every town or city across our province is experiencing $1.80 a liter. Oil prices in recent days have topped $100 a barrel U.S. as the war in Iran ratchets up.
2: Prime Minister Mark Carney's first 16 months in office may have been a pleasant surprise to voters in Saskatchewan. A new poll shows 47% of people here strongly or moderately approve of his job performance. However, it's still his lowest approval rating in the country.
1: Well, here's a feature on your new Apple Watch that no one asked for. I think it's pretty damn creepy. Imagine being in a conversation and someone says something absolutely stupid and you just want to bust them on it. Well, Live Rewind immediately brings up a text transcript of what has been spoken over the last 15 seconds.
2: No, so, like in your area.
1: In your area. So if there's ever been a doubt that your phone is listening to you, now your watch is listening to you, now everything is listening to you.
2: Wow. After a thrilling Labor Day Classic win last weekend, the Saskatchewan Rough Riders failed to recreate the same energy Saturday in Winnipeg. As they lost 19-6.
3: Just unfortunate, man. Unfortunate game for us.
2: Yeah, that's one way to put it. Head coach Corey Mace says the Saskatchewan Rough Riders had no answer for the Bombers' defense. Rider fans, meanwhile, they were choked.
4: It was bad. Let's face it. Winnipeg was by far the better team.
5: I know we're missing KSB and MLS, but there was zero imagination from the offense in today's game.
6: It doesn't matter. Good reffing, bad reffing. We played like crap, and we were going to win anyway.
2: The Riders now drop to 8-5 on the season as they head into a bye week.
1: Well, NFL opening weekend, and there was some ridiculously wild and silly games. The Bears beat Carolina 59-37 in an offensive explosion, while the Saints and the Lions went to overtime, Detroit taking the game 31-30. The Monday Nighter has the Chiefs visiting the Broncos.
2: And in local football action, wasn't the finish our Saskatoon Hilltops wanted. The Thunder came out on top Saturday, 37-13, but it was a huge win for the Huskies. They won the homecoming game against the Dinos, 44-24. Rain today.
1: What?
2: Nope. Windy today, a few showers and 13. Tomorrow, much the same, but sunny and 19 on Wednesday. Your weather for the Fishing Hole. As construction continues out front, the Fishing Hole is open, as always, with everything you need for your next big catch.
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0: Yes, I was made for eating dry ribs at the Canadian Brew House.
1: Not loving you, just eating dry ribs? No, okay.
0: I love dry ribs.
1: Oh, all right.
0: Or as you call them, dirt bones.
1: Dirt bones?
0: I don't know. You have some dumb name
1: dribs.
0: For dry ribs.
1: Everybody calls them dribs.
0: No one calls them dribs.
1: All right. Woody and I will not be fighting about this tonight, but you can join me at the Canadian Brew House. 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

0: The Killers, Rock 102, the 108th Street overpass on Circle Drive. They still need to fix parts of it since it was hit by that truck back in the spring. So we can expect some lane restrictions underneath for the next month. Drivers, you could be delayed.
1: Rock 102, who's this?
2: Hi, it's Donna calling. How are you guys today?
1: Well, you know, not bad.
2: Well, you know, I wanted to talk about, like, what's on my list of things I would love to be able to do someday.
0: Oh, your tiny goal, yeah.
1: Okay, so what's that tiny goal you've got?
2: Okay, so, you know, I spent my whole life being a good person and, like, I've never been in a fight or anything like that. I have always wanted to just frickin' punch somebody, probably in the face, but with no consequence. So.
0: Okay, I am with you on this, Donna. I also wonder what it feels like to actually punch somebody.
1: Neither of you have siblings. You never punched one of your siblings?
0: No, not really.
2: I kicked them.
0: You kicked them.
1: You've never physically hauled off and clobbered someone.
0: No, I used emotional warfare on my siblings, never fists. But what is it like to actually, like, your hand does get hurt when you punch, right?
2: Oh, guaranteed.
1: Oh, like, yeah. These knuckles didn't get curled by turning pages in the Bible.
2: Yeah. And here's the funny thing, you know, like how we always are told our phones are listening to us and stuff?
0: Yeah.
2: So on my algorithm, after I, you know, was like, I just would like to punch somebody. So apparently there's this company that will make a clay mold of somebody you want to punch.
1: No.
2: And you pay and you can actually punch the thing that they make for you.
0: Oh, so you get your own like rubber dummy of whoever you want.
2: Yes.
0: Oh my God.
1: I got a long list of people I want to make rubber dummies out of.
0: Maybe warn friends before they come over and see your army of mannequins.
2: Yeah.
0: Look real creepy.
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3: Good morning, Sherry Woody. Pablo calling you guys here.
0: How you doing, Pabs? The big Pabber.
3: Monday morning, you know, it's a work week, so let's...
0: Oh, way to bring me down. I was going high, feeling good. Now Pablo brings me back to reality.
3: Hey, so we're talking like little mini goals?
1: Yeah, your little tiny goal for the week?
3: Yeah, so, you know, like I wake up watching soccer every day, and like my goal was to be a soccer player, a professional soccer player.
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3: Every morning I wake up wishing, what if I was a professional soccer player, how my life would have changed.
1: Your life would be safe to say, would be very different if you were.
3: Well, but yeah, that's something, you know, I always...
0: I mean, it's a goal. It's a... Pebble, what are you, 48?
3: 49. Yeah, 48.
0: Yeah, okay. 48. Well, so, I don't know a lot of people who have started a professional sports

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10: This is Holly.
11: How are you, Holly?
10: It's Monday.
12: Oh, enough said, yeah.
11: I'm not going to draw attention to that, okay? I'm just going to pretend like you didn't even mention that. And if I don't know it's Monday, maybe I won't be sad.
10: Right, I know.
12: What's on your mind, Holly?
10: I just want to talk about my goals, or like for the goal for the week.
11: Your tiny goal. Judi Dench wants to learn how to inhale cigarettes, and she's almost 100.
10: That's crazy.
12: What's yours?
10: Mine is to get back to the gym. I need to start the gym again, so I'm going to try do that this week.
11: What made you stop?
10: I got sick and in the summer, right? The summer kind of gets away from you and you just don't go to the gym as much. So,
12: Holly, my group Snapchat with my friends, that's everyone this month, is like, I got to get back to it. The kids are back in school. I got to get onto the fitness program. What are you doing though? Like, what's your choice of fitness?
10: I like the treadmill when I go.
12: Okay.
11: I got this crazy idea. Mm. I got this crazy idea. You know how AI is, you know, big, and you know how what do they call that where you go in the under the googly glasses? What do they call the googly glasses that are pretend reality?
12: Google glasses? Oh, a VR.
11: VR.
10: Yeah.
11: Imagine, if you will, running, but you're being chased by a VR bear. And it's so realistic. Or swimming in a pool, but you're being chased by a VR shark. Huh?
12: Holly, I think I just VR pooped the VR pool.

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1: Heading into our last full week of summer, who's ready for the Godzilla of El Niños? That's what forecasters are calling the weather pattern that will smash the planet this winter. It could mean less snow and cold for us, but then the hottest summer on record to follow in 2027.
2: Saskatoon's cowboy hat quota will raise dramatically. For the first time in 9 years, the Canadian Country Music Awards will be held here in our city. They'll be broadcast live at Sasktel Center on CTV Sunday night. 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
1: Judge Judy is getting ready to hang up her robe.
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1: Nearly 30 years after Judge Judy became the world's most famous TV judge, she's passing her gavel to her son, Judge Adam Levy. His show, Adam's Law, debuts today.
2: So, if that was the Banjo Bowl, we had it.
4: Yeah, well, as exciting as last weekend's game was, this one was the complete opposite.
5: The officiating aggravated me. The offense has zero imagination.
6: Can we just expect a little bit of consistency from the offense on a day like today?
1: Wow.
2: Bombers rolling over the Riders 19-6 in a lackluster game. Riders now drop to 8-5 in the season, and they head into a bye week.
1: It finally happened.
7: And it's hit well. Deep left field. And
1: Blue Jays slugger Vladimir Guerrero Jr. had his first home run in Toronto of the season. It happened in yesterday's 8-1 win over the Orioles. The Jays are currently one game behind the Guardians for that third and final AL wildcard berth. They welcome the Tigers for a three-game series starting today.
2: And in local football action, it wasn't the finish that our Saskatoon Hilltops wanted. The Thunder came out on top Saturday 37-13, but it was a huge win for our Huskies. They won the homecoming game against the Dinos 44-24.
1: Well, rain today.
2: It's Seinfeld weather.
1: What?
2: What's with the rain? Nobody asked for rain. Let's sit in this cafe and bitch about it.
1: Ugh, that might be the case for farmers for sure. Windy, a few showers today and 13 tomorrow and 19 on Wednesday. This morning, we're kind of on and off cloudy, rainy, sitting at 10.
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0: Mother Nature, you crazy biatch. We don't need any rain today. 13 is as warm as it gets.
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2: Good morning, it's Deb calling.
0: Oh, is this Realtor Deb?
2: It is.
1: Hey, Deb, what's going on?
2: Well, I just thought I'd phone and tell you a funny story. I had something very embarrassing happen to me over the weekend.
0: Love that. Oh, love that on a Monday.
1: What? Just give me it. Let me just... Hold on. It's gonna... Grab my coffee and sit back and listen to someone else's shame.
2: Self-deprecating humor.
1: Okay.
2: I was working, showing an RCMP houses, and a guy, just him and I. Now I'm wearing capri-length, light-colored jeans, and we get into the house, wearing sandals with bare feet. Took some socks because I don't want to walk around this rental house in bare feet.
1: Right.
2: And I go to put my socks on, and I lean on this bench, and I look down at my just below my ankle on the floor, and there's a round, dark brown turd-looking thing. It looked like poop had fallen out of my pant leg. We both noticed it at the very same time. He lost it. I think he almost fell down laughing. My face was bright red. It looked like bunny poo had dropped out of my pant leg. I'm like, that did not come out of my pant leg. I did not poo my pants. And we look behind, and about 3 feet behind me was a cat dish full of little, you know, cat food that the cat had kicked. It was so embarrassing.
0: It was a kibble.
1: You had a kibble? Now, I mean, the way you described it, it was like a five-coil steamer fell at your pant leg. It was a kibble.
2: God, but it was just laying there. We both caught it at the same time, and he called it a bunny button.
0: Hey, that's adorable.
1: That's
0: also
1: fancy.
0: If that was the case, you need to hydrate.
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1: The whole country music award thing. That's going to be nice for the city.
0: Yeah, like even if you're not into all the country music, it's tons of money for our economy, hotels, restaurants. 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
1: Rock 102, who do we got here?
2: Oh, it's Colin. How are you guys this morning?
1: Hey, Colin, what's going on?
2: Side hustles and children.
0: Okay, this went back to the news story on Friday. Kids are all high tech with their side hustles these days.
2: Yeah. I got a good one for you.
1: What's that?
2: So, growing up, of course, in rural Saskatchewan, we kind of lived on the boundary of two RMs, and there was a time when I was growing up where both RMs would pay you for gopher tails.
0: Gopher tails.
1: Like to sit around and tell stories to gophers or what?
0: Gopher tails.
2: That's
1: not gopher tails. No, yeah, that was, they had a bounty on gophers. There was a,
2: that's right.
1: I grew up also shooting and cutting the tails off gophers, and when you think about it, and then you take those gopher tails to the RM, and they, what did they give you? Was 25 cents, a dollar?
2: Yeah, it was a quarter tail.
1: Yeah, quarter tail. I think that, I also did that.
2: But the one RM guy would, like, he didn't care, like, he wouldn't dispose of the tails. So I would just keep them, he'd pay me, and then I'd go to the other RM for the same gopher pile, so I'd double up. I was getting 50 cents a tail.
1: This is a major tailgate scandal, Colin. Like, I hope both those RM Reeves are dead, or they're coming to find you.
2: No. But that was it. And we also would get paid, I think it was $5 a coyote tail.
1: I tried to scam them. I tried to make coyote tails. I went into the city to Fanny's Fabric, picked up some...
0: such a dumbass.
1: No, I tried. Picked up some faux fur, and then I taped some chicken bones in there and tried to make it look like I'd... You know, and I'll tell you, there was a couple old RM guys that sort of fell for it.
2: Can't fault you for the ingenuity, but it probably cost you more for the fabric than it was to actually... equipment required to go actually get a coyote tail.
0: He's $100 in the hole from fabric at Fanny's. So.
2: For a $5 tail.
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1: 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That's not what we need at all.
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2: Morning, guys. How are you today?
0: We're passing with average marks, at best.
2: At best.
0: I mean, that's pretty good.
2: Sherry's probably better.
0: It's only because she cheated off my work.
1: Who is this?
2: It's Amanda.
0: What's going on?
2: You guys are talking about, like, side hustles when you were a kid.
1: Okay, yeah. We've been talking about this for a few days now. Everybody had their little scheme to make money.
2: Is like babysitting a side hustle as a kid?
1: I think that counts. Did you take the babysitting course?
2: I did. It was a part of school.
0: Babysitting course, I got too expensive. I priced myself out of the market.
1: What?
2: And that's where the rest of us reaped those rewards.
0: Yeah. You know, they told me at the babysitting course, you should charge a certain amount of money per kid.
1: Uh-huh.
0: And so I'd been babysitting all over the place because I had little sisters and everyone's like, oh yeah, this guy's capable enough to figure himself out.
1: Sure.
0: Once I started saying, like, you know, I know you've been paying me $1 an hour, but the babysitting course says that I should get $1 per kid.
1: Right.
2: Per hour, yeah.
0: Well, yeah. That was the last time I was ever invited back to a lot of places.
1: You can't overprice yourself in the neighborhood because then they'll get old one-tooth Tommy from down the road who doesn't have his course, but he hasn't set anything on fire yet.
2: I lost many a babysitting jobs to that type of people.
0: Those uneducated babysitting scabs.
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8: This is Adam.
1: Hey.
0: What's up, Adam?
8: Hey, man, I don't know if I can get in. I'm loving this morning show right now. Just killing it.
0: Hey, you know what? Thanks. You know what? If you could call our boss and tell him that, that would just be great.
1: Because we're on the edge of something. We can feel it.
8: Yeah, no, this is great. But I just want to get in on the action of some hustles from school.
1: Okay, yeah, the childhood hustle, how you made money.
8: So I was doing juice packs, big sugary juice packs.
1: Like selling Capri Suns?
8: No, like powdered juice.
1: Oh, okay.
8: And you bring the big packs, and then you just like Fun Dip, you lick your finger, stick your finger in.
0: Yeah.
1: The dry juice mix, I've totally done that as a kid.
0: Yeah.
8: Oh, Oh, man, I used to hustle juice packs like a crazy son of a gun. Man, that was my biggest...
0: You know, you think about it now.
9: Yeah.
0: If you would have went down to the co-op and grabbed some co-op gold Tutti Frutti juice and then grabbed a bunch of sandwich bags, you could have made little dime bags of powdered drink mix and sold them. And you could have just got what, like a tongue dispenser?
9: Tongue dispenser? You mean tongue depressors. That's a different kid hustle.

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2: Well, you probably noticed this driving around on the weekend.
3: Wow.
2: Gas prices across the province are now sitting around $1.80 a liter. Oil prices in recent days have topped $100 US per barrel as the war in Iran ramps up.
3: Now, when you're playing rummy with your conservative uncle over the many get-togethers that we're going to start to have here in fall, whether it's hunting season or even Thanksgiving dinner, make sure you let him know that Mark Carney is polling well in Saskatchewan. A new poll shows that 47% of people say they strongly or moderately approve of his performance. However, in his first 16 months of office here in Saskatchewan, he still has his lowest approval rating in the country.
2: Hey, you want to ask your little Apple Watch if it's recording everything we're saying right now? Because it's a bit of a narc, according to this new story.
4: Sherry, relax. It's not the Apple Watch plotting against you. It's me, you silly sausage.
2: You're stupid.
3: Chat, GPT, or whatever your full name is, don't jump in unless we ask you to, okay?
4: Understood.
2: Anyways, this new feature on the new Apple Watch has a lot of people talking. Imagine being in a conversation. Somebody says something dumb. You want to bust them on it. Well, Live Rewind immediately brings up a text transcript of what was spoken nearby over the last 15 seconds. That's really dangerous for you and I.
3: Well, Sherry, it finally happened for your little buddy Vladdy.
5: And it's hit well. Deep left field. And
3: Guerrero Jr. had his first home run in Toronto of the season. You heard me correctly.
2: Yep.
3: That's the Sluggers' first home run. It happened yesterday in their 8-1 win over the Orioles. The Jays are currently one game behind the Guardians for that third and final AL wild card berth. They welcome the Tigers for a 3-game series starting today.
2: Trevor Harris admits some work has to be done after that banjo bowl.
6: Didn't establish a rhythm, didn't stay on the field, and minor details that are major details in our offense that we weren't doing.
2: Yeah, there was a lot of that in that 19-6 loss to the Blue Bombers. Now the Riders head into a bye week sitting at 8-5.
3: And in local football action, it wasn't the finish that our Saskatoon Hilltops wanted. The Thunder came out on top Saturday 37-13, but it was a huge win for our Huskies. They won the homecoming game against the Dinos 44-24. 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
2: Well, in the dinner party that is our last full week of summer.
3: Look at this spread.
2: Ooh.
3: Some prosciutto.
2: Ooh.
3: It's not really warm meat, but it's not really cold meat. It's kind of smoked meat. Oh, Mother Nature pooped in the punch bowl. Must have been her.
2: Why would you do that? I guess that's the rain today that we kind of don't need. 13 degrees and windy. Tomorrow, 13 and 19 on Wednesday. 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
2: Thank you to our friend Daryl on the text letting us know that, yes, already day one of the work on the 108th Street overpass on Circle Drive, and she's pretty backed up this morning. Well, here's some Blur for you. Song 2, Rock 102.

0: Sure, good song for a Monday.
1: Okay, there's still a little bit of summer left, Sherry, that we can squeeze into the summer tube of toothpaste.
0: Yeah, some showers today, but then slowly warming up through the week to low to mid-20s on the weekend.
1: Hey, who's this?
2: This is Jody.
1: Jody, floor is yours.
0: Wow.
2: I'm calling in because I missed out about the hustles we had as kids.
1: Oh, yes, your side hustle as a child.
2: Okay, so my hustle as a kid, my grandpa was a huge fisherman.
1: Okay.
2: And I noticed that they used earthworms. And right. He would go to the store and he would buy buckets of earthworms. And I'm like, I have earthworms. Like, you know, the night.
1: No way.
2: Yes, because there was a mud pile behind the house because we had horses and they had, like, made a dugout. And there was a ton of earthworms in it. And I knew that. So I'm like, I can sell earthworms. And I would take all these leftovers because Nana was a margarine container queen. That was the Tupperware of childhood.
1: Uh-huh.
2: And I would take all her margarine containers and fill them up with earthworms and dirt, and I would sell them to my papa and his fisherman friends for $2 a margarine container.
1: Wow.
0: Smart. Yeah, I love that.
1: Actually, that's a good idea.
2: And you know why $2?
1: Why?
2: Because before we had the toonie, we had the $2 bill. It was the lowest denomination bill, and I had, like, a massive stack of them. I felt like a high roller with all my $2 bills.
0: Oh, that big red stack, hey? Wait, were they red?
1: Not red. They weren't red. They were browny yellow.
2: Yeah.
1: Damn.
0: Oh, a baby diarrhea brown. I remember them now.
2: Yes.
3: Sherry and Woody. Rock 102 Mornings.

0: think some warm summer thoughts this morning, like how Theory of a Dead Man rocked the X back in July. It was awesome.
1: Well, despite all the moisture, Sherry, harvest is well underway, and something occurred to me yesterday.
2: Oh. Straw had an old
1: dirty hankies. Mopping the face like a shoe. Join me, Sherry. Thanks for the meal. Here's a song that is real. From the kid from the city to you.
3: It's the farmer song.
0: I'd love to join you. I've just never heard this before.
1: What?
0: Was that Willie Nelson? Who was that?
3: Murray McLaughlin, the farm song. You've never heard the farmer song?
0: What a household name, old Murr.
1: No, it was on Sesame Street. That's where I heard it first.
0: Okay.
1: Look, thank you, farmers, for all that you're doing.
0: Mm-hmm.
1: But I think I have to confess to something. I don't know how a combine works.
0: That's your confession?
1: Seriously, I was driving just outside of the city yesterday watching a farmer going hard, straight cutting a field. Mm-hmm. I grew up on a farm. It was a very small farm, basically an acreage.
0: Right.
1: We grew up in rural Saskatchewan. We had a small amount of farmland. I've helped with harvest. I've helped with seeding. I've run all the implements at some point in time.
0: Sure.
1: But in all actuality, my grandfather was a refrigerator repairman. My dad was a refrigerator repairman. My uncle was a refrigerator repairman. I've never been a big F farmer.
0: A big F?
1: Yeah, no, fully functional. We were more small F, like cows, pigs, chickens, you know, hobby farmers.
0: Right.
1: That's my combine confession.
0: I feel like I can imagine how a combine works. Like, I feel like it's choppy choppy. Listen, I think I've got it. Combining is choppy choppy in the swirly blades. Hmm. It all goes up, and then there's like some kind of a shaker that shakes out the heavy stuff from the light stuff.
1: I think it's called a thrashing drum or something like that. No, it is a...
0: But right?
1: You're very accurate. I mean, how many ways can a combine work? It doesn't use anti-gravity chambers. It's a bunch of smashing and beating and thrashing and... I think this is an opportunity for some swather talk.
0: Absolutely. The thing you've always wanted to know from a farmer.
1: Yeah. Tales from the tailgate. Let's get it on.
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0: snake. Here we go again, Mother Nature. You know, it's getting old, this whole rain.
1: This whole rain thing?
0: Yeah.
1: Well, that is it for the preseason for our Saskatoon Blades. Their regular season starts Friday. They're in Brandon for that. Mark this date on your calendar, though. Saturday, September 26th, their home opener versus the Raiders.
0: Yeah.
1: Massive 50-50, face painting, giveaways, all kinds of fun. Make sure you're there.
0: Rock 102.
2: Hey, Woody. Hey, Sherry. This is Scott from Tisdale.
0: Hey, Scott. And, how's it going?
2: Oh, just wonderful. You know, I'm just so excited because the lentils and the peas and the whatevers are all coming off the
0: okay.
1: ground. That's when you lost us. It
0: you
1: was
0: lost
1: the whatever
0: us there.
1: That lost us.
0: You know what? I think this is the perfect time that you've called because we're having combine confessions.
2: Yeah. I mean, I grew up around here, but man, I'm a teacher. I don't know anything about farming.
1: hey, that's okay.
2: People always ask, oh, so what are they getting for bushels per acre up there? And I'm like, wheat? Wheat? Like, what do you want from me? Like, I don't know.
0: Ten. Is 10 good? They're getting 10.
2: Yeah, when they talk about combines, it's like, okay, I had to ask my wife, okay, what does it combine? Like, why is it called a combine?
1: Because we were just talking about that.
0: Yeah.
2: People will say, oh, he got 110 bushels per acre, and I'm like, is that's good? Or
0: okay, you well, know, see, this is why today we're taking the time to have some swather talk.
1: Yep.
0: You know,
2: okay.
0: Tales from the tailgate. Why is it called a combine? Sherry, I think Scott wants to know.
2: Yes, why?
1: I've got it here. A combine.

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12: 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I'm Winnie.
13: 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Yes, I'm right behind you. And we're bringing you another 60 minutes of nonstop rock. It starts right now. 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
1: Oh, no, you actually said that wrong.
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3: Fighters.
0: The Foo Fighters.
1: So excited for the show tomorrow night, Mosaic Stadium.
0: Hey, who's this?
4: Hey, this is Joe calling in. Hey, you guys are doing Swasser Talk.
1: Yeah, yeah.
4: Mm-hmm. I'm a farmer. I don't really mind taking any questions. What you got?
0: Well, welcome to Swasser Talk.
1: Weird to have a cow there, but okay.
0: He was standing by the swather.
1: Sure, sure. This is my question for you, Farmer Joe. Like, how big is a bushel? Because I hear bushels, and we were just talking to Scott moments ago about bushels. How big is a bushel? Stop just playing random sounds. Okay, is a bushel, I picture it being the size of a laundry basket.
4: A bushel is a unit of measurement based on the weight of a given crop, and it's related to its volume.
0: Okay.
4: Just for an example, oats, if we get, rain on it or something like that, might have a bushel weight of, say, 33 pounds, and a bushel of wheat that didn't get rained on, which is a different crop, might have a bushel weight of, say, you did really good. You got all high protein in it and everything else like that. And, it's closer to 50. So
0: okay, hold the phone here. So this isn't like a liter of milk, whether it's chocolate or white, is the same weight.
4: Essentially.
0: And a liter of milk, once it's been churned into butter, is a completely different size.
4: It's also a whole lot more tasty, I think.
0: Well, true. And I know for a fact that cows appreciate that their milk is not harvested by a combine.
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1: That's a great slogan.
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0: ZZ Top and Legs with your on and off showers for most of Monday. Things do improve, though, through the week.
1: Now, there's two things that disappoint me. One, it's Monday. And two, our algorithms have synced.
0: are we algorithm sisters?
1: Yes, we are. Because we both, over the course of the weekend, sent each other the same clip of Judi Dench and Ian McClellan talking about their, like, tiny goals.
2: I don't drink and I don't smoke anymore.
3: I've never smoked.
2: You have? I've seen you having a go.
3: But you've never seen me go. You've never seen me doing that, ever, because I've never been able to.
2: Was it something you aspired to do?
3: It infuriates me that I haven't been able to do it. I have there you are now, 91. And what I have longed to do is to do a part where you go... But what I said was that what he should do...
1: You know how smokers, when they're talking, and they bring in the smoke, and they're talking, and there's no smoke coming out, but then there's smoke that comes because they blow it out because they're holding it in.
0: Yeah.
1: Yeah. No, I really have a hard time doing that as well.
0: So that is famous actress, extremely accomplished woman, Judi Dench's tiny goal. She wants to learn how to inhale a cigarette at 91.
1: I think she's an Academy Award winner, and she wants to learn to inhale a cigarette.
0: Okay. Well, tiny goals, that's okay. I've got one. I've always wanted to learn, well, really any ballroom dancing, but... The foxtrot. You know, the little, like, shuffly, step.
1: Yeah, you learned it. You just taught yourself. Shuffly, step, step. You just basically learned the foxtrot.
0: Okay, what's your tiny goal for the week?
1: I want to be able to cut baseboards. No, I want to be able to cut the proper inside corners on a baseboard. My whole life, I have never really been able to do it. I know how to do it.
0: Yeah.
1: I know you set up a 45-degree angle with a miter box saw, and you take into account the mud. You measure both sides, bumpity bump.
0: Sure.
1: You swing the saw, cut, but there's always a gap.
0: Well, way to go. Now when I come to your house, all I'm going to be looking at is your gap.
1: Eyes are up here, you gap gawker.
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1: Nickelback, Bones for the Crows.
2: We'll leave their bones for the crows.
1: Shine Down, Young Again.
0: You know we
1: playing now. Evanescence, Who Will

0: go to the phones. Sherry and Woody, Rock 102 Mornings.
1: It's the other Woody. It's Don. How's it going, guys?
2: Hey, hey buddy. Don, what's the story?
1: Long time no talk to.
2: Yeah. Well, you know, you've been busy traversing the world and taking on large goals.
1: Easy. Oh, okay.
3: Large.
1: I love it when you drop a word and then hesitate.
3: You don't want to know what's going up in the brain of his.
2: All the large things that you could be taking on in the world.
3: Okay.
1: Let's stick with the topic of small goals.
3: Yeah, tiny goals.
2: Okay, tiny goals, tiny goals, tiny goals.
3: What's yours?
1: I have a tiny goal of driving a large truck. I have been a monster truck fan ever since I got to see, oh my God, I'm going to forget his name, the guy who made the very first monster truck, Bigfoot.
3: Oh, that was the first
2: Sasquatch?
3: Monster truck?
2: Sasquatch made it?
1: He was the original.
2: Oh, you mean Bigfoot? Oh, the guy that invented the truck, Bigfoot.
3: Bob Chandler.
1: Yeah. And I actually, as a kid, got to meet Bob Chandler because he brought Bigfoot to Lloydminster when I was a kid.
3: That was the biggest thing to probably ever happen in Lloydminster in that day.
1: And it was.
2: And look at how it inspired so many other people to try and do the same thing. Like,
1: exactly.
2: If you've been in Lloydminster lately, there's a lot of hitches up around my waist.
1: As the song goes, I've been to Lloydminster, now I can die.
3: That's a real song?
1: Well, it's actually by John Wing. It's called I've Been to Moose Jaw, Now I Can Die. But hey, we can adapt.
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0: OGNR, the only bright side from all the rain over the past week or two, our lawns. Mm-hmm. My lawn was a jungle this weekend. Mowing it was a five-bag affair.
1: Hey, quick story.
0: Yeah.
1: You know that fire table I have in the front of my cabin? And I said to you, what did I say to you? I'm never using this fire table. Why?
0: Because you didn't have it hooked up?
1: No, because my adult children would try and make s'mores on it.
0: Oh, and, that's what you said.
1: Literally, it was cold. It was like minus one on Saturday night. Yeah. Had some friends out, and I said, we need to do something. And it's too cold to go light a fire, and it's too windy by the lake. We're going to be up on the deck, and we're going to light the fire table.
0: Yes.
1: Adrian, God bless his little soul.
0: Mm.
1: He's a giant man now, but God bless him either way. Found the s'more kit. The one remaining s'more kit as soon as he saw the fire table was working, and that's the first thing he did. Hey, we can do s'mores right up here on this fire on that table. No, son, you can't put melty anything on the fire table, son, or it'll smoke and burn forever.
0: So now you have a marshmallow-scented propane fire table on your deck. That's so nice for you.
1: Yeah. I should have just kept pretending like it was broken.
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Ram Jam. Good tune. We have on and off showers for your Monday, although things are going to improve through the week. Like by Friday, Saturday, we're looking at mid-20s and some sunshine. That's good news. This is the last full week of summer. Nickelback, Bones for the Crows, Rock 102.

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1: There's Regina. That's also silly.
2: It's Regina, though. You know?
3: Like, it's after the queen or something. 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
2: It's like her sister or something. I don't know why we're calling it Regina. You're right.
3: I feel like it was Regina for years, and then there was just the one guy, the same guy that says vaginas in high school.
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1: I think we will all need our most patient driving hats on this week. There's so much going on around town, including things that don't even have to do with the actual roads, but like over on Circle Drive, the 108th Street overpass, they still have to fix parts of it from when a truck smashed into it back in the spring. So that means lane restrictions at the 108th Street overpass for probably

30 minutes down. 30 minutes to go. Oh, this is 60 minutes of non-stop rock. Wow. We do it every hour during your workday. All right, let's go.

Collect a Soul, Rock 102. Okay, tomorrow is food day. Now, as you can see, we got some rain happening. Now, supposedly the sun will be coming out by tomorrow. So as we're driving down to Regina, should be decent weather for it, should be sunny. Tomorrow night, however, at the Foo Fighters, we really only have a high of 14. So likely you're going to need a sweater at the Foo Fighters show when you are at Mosaic. Yes, you still can get tickets, Ticketmaster.ca. Here's how it's going to roll. 6:30 Queens of the Stone Age, 8 o'clock Foo Fighters. I'm suspecting we're going to be done by 10:30, 11-ish, huh? Not bad. So, you got a plan? How you getting there? 306-938-3733, I'm curious. We're going to try to drive a really cool van because Dave Grohl is really into vans. So hopefully we could get his attention and get him to come out. Here's Theory of a Dead Man, Rock 102.

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1: It's a whole genre of comedy. 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
2: Birdhouse Crusties.
1: That was my adult film star name. Hit me again. Come on.
2: Okay. Severn Fork Drawer.
1: Oh, yes. The current working title of my autobiography.
2: Wow. These are
1: amazing. They just go on and on, and I invented it, and you shouldn't be jealous. You should embrace it.
2: I will say, I did know a guy one time that claims to have invented Hell of a Good Dip when he was working as a janitor in the factory and accidentally knocked some ingredients into a vat.
1: Into a vat. The name of my grad band at university.
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2: Okay, this is new Shinedown. Want to know your thoughts on it? 306-938-3733. You text in Shinedown. Guess how many number ones they've had so far on active rock charts. Okay, you ready? I want you to guess the number. It's higher than that, likely, whatever you said. 26. Number ones. There's not a lot of rock bands that have done that. Even musicians in general. Here's Shinedown. It's Young Again.

That being the 26th number one for Shinedown on the active rock charts. AC/DC's had like three, which is crazy, right? Which I think also kind of shows you that chart isn't always, right, you know? Of course, loving that song. New Shinedown is called Young Again. Let us know what you think. 306-938-3733. Text in your reviews. Here's our latest piece.

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at least we had a nice day yesterday, right? We got to 20 degrees yesterday. We got to feel what summer was usually like, at least September. Another one of these cloudy days, going to get not great again this week, but next week does look like that sun's going to be coming out. Farmers, I'm really sorry about the rain today. Looks like we're not going to have any more in the forecast, though, this week.

Red Hot Chili Peppers, Rock 102, Foo Fighters tomorrow. It is a really busy week in Saskatoon, but I think we just kind of got to take it day by day, right? So today is your planning for the Foo Fighters. You're going to decide with your buddies, what time are we leaving tomorrow? Who's driving? How are we getting there? How are we getting home? Are we staying the night? Foo Fighters going to be on at 8 o'clock tomorrow. Heads up, no purses in the stadium, okay? This is a thing that they're doing now in big-time arenas. They got to be clear if you want to bring them in. I know. What kind of a clear purse matches an outfit? Here's 3 Days Grace, Rock 102.

Black Crowes, Rock 102, Riders didn't do great in the Banjo Bowl, but at least we have the Labor Day Classic, and U of S Huskies did beat the Calgary Dinos, and that tailgate party was dang fun over at Griffith Stadium, so thanks to everybody for showing up. We got tons of tickets to give away today. It looks like we got some Journey tickets. A little bit later on, we'll be doing that, and Sam Roberts, so heads up on that. Here's Papa Roach.

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2: All right, this one going out to the guys at Bear Wire, Daniel, Sebastian, Logan, Jesse, Matt, Ben. It's Dire Straits.

Okay, I think I get it. 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
1: Mm-hmm.
0: And I don't actually know the answer to this because I've never done it. I'm always that, like, jerk in the mosh pit and who kind of, like, sneaks their way to the front.
1: Oh, yeah.
0: But
1: that is you.
0: Angel wants to know, how early do I have to line up tomorrow because I have a general admission ticket for
1: right.
0: the Foo Fighters? And she wants to be right at the gate. Like, I'm thinking, like, 9 a.m.
1: Yeah, you got to be there pretty damn early.
0: Like, if you want rush, don't you think?
1: Yeah.
0: For those of you who do that... 306-938-3733.
1: But it's not
0: going to
1: be a mosh pit for the Foo Fighters, right? That's not a Foo thing. Do they mosh?
0: Are you serious right now?
1: Well, it's like a hard rock concert, but it's not metal.
0: Oh, my gosh.
1: Metal has a little mosh pit.
0: You've never been anywhere. What am I going to do with you?
1: Well, rock concerts, it's just kind of like...
0: It's going to be an angry mosh. Yes.
1: Because is there going to be...
0: It's going to be all like hardcore 90s people. Oh, you got to remember who the Foo Fighters... Like, who started loving the Foo Fighters? You know what I mean? In the 90s?
1: Right. Well, I guess, yeah. Okay.
0: Yes, we're going to be moshing. Good God. I mean, we won't, because we have tickets in,
1: yeah, yeah.
0: in the boonies.
1: We're sitting in Lumsden. Yeah.
0: You know what? I'm just happy to be there, man.
1: It's going
0: to
1: be good. It's going to be good.
0: 306-938-3733. Text in. If you have general admission passes to the Foo Fighters, what time do you go? Like 9 a.m. You should probably start lining up, right? All right, Craig, what are we doing?
2: Can I hear Rusty Cage by... Soundgarden, please.
0: You bet. Don't forget, it is the takeover. Let us know what you want to hear. Text in, call in.

0: it coming. 306-938-3733. I'm missing a lot of phone calls because I'm ending up talking to people with concert experience.
1: Yeah, well, we need that.
0: About what to do when you get to the Foo Fighters. How do you get to the front of stage?
1: And also a very controversial issue, how do you lure someone to your van?
0: Yes, we're going to talk about that a little bit later on. Which is, we're trying to get Dave Grohl into the van.
1: Yeah.
0: Or just to the van.
1: Sure.
0: And we shouldn't maybe use the word lure.
1: Yeah, it was not
0: and
1: a
0: van.
1: It's not a lure. It's more of an enticing. We want to entice him.
0: We're taking the van to the Foo Fighters, trying to get Dave to come out and see the van because it is a really cool van. Anyway, we'll get more to that in a sec. Ashley, what song do you want to hear?
2: How would be thy name? Iron Maiden.
0: I love this.
3: Ashley, are you going tomorrow?
2: Well, no. I have tickets, but I have to work.
0: Oh, because you got a new job?
2: Yes.
0: Oh, what a working man, hey?
1: Congrats on that new job.
2: Well, thanks. we'll see how it goes.
0: I can't believe you're sacrificing Foo Fighters for your new job. Does your boss know? And are you going to get a raise?
2: No. Yeah, I didn't even ask. This is only my second week.
0: You should at least ask.
1: Yeah, second week. Don't you can take a day.
2: I've seen Queens of the Stone Age, and like I say, Foo Fighters is he's just supposed to be a really good front man, and that's why I wanted to go see the show, because he's supposed to put on a really good show.
0: Exactly.
1: But have you seen Mannequin Pussy?
2: I have not.
0: 5:30, that's when they get on stage.
1: There you go.
0: I think it's 6:30 for Queens of the Stone Age, and 8 o'clock for Foo Fighters. Iron Maiden now for Ashley. We'll get to some Foo Fighters as well, and whatever else you want to hear. 306-938-3733.

0: Hollywood Be Thy Name, Iron Maiden, Rock 102. We got Cody. What song are we putting on next, buddy?
1: I want to hear Bicycle by Jordan Cuss, please, and thanks.
0: Cody, have you ever lured anybody into your van?
1: I can't say it. Well, actually, I do have a coworker, and we drive in a van, so sometimes I got to convince him to get him to work.
0: That is hilarious. You
2: we'll
0: have to lure
2: tips.
0: Him into the van. Okay, well, we're trying to get Dave Grohl into the van. We're borrowing our buddy's van, and it's a cool van, and we know Dave likes vans. What else does Dave like that we can put in the van to try and get him into the van?
2: Yeah.
0: What a weird question.
1: Flannel shirts? You got that one?
0: Let's put on some flannel shirts,
2: man. Yeah, flannel shirts.
0: Okay.

0: same tomorrow night. Let's do it again.
1: Bam, bam. Jordan Cook, Rock 102, 306-938-3733. We need two things from you. One, we need to know what song you need to hear today. Two, we need to know how we can lure Dave into our van.
2: Yeah, yeah. Well, you know what? Kevin on Facebook said puppy and an ice cream sandwich. So if anybody has a puppy that we could borrow for the day.
1: Oh, I can't take a puppy on a road trip. No, it's going to pee all over the van. My buddy who owns the van is going to be so mad.
2: You'll have to meet us in Regina with the puppy.
1: Bring the puppy to us.
2: And I'll take the ice cream sandwich. That sounds great.
1: 306-938-3733. Call or text. All right, Andy, give me your song. What are you thinking you want to hear?
3: I wanted to hear, I think it's, I don't know if it's called Little Bit Off today. A Little Bit Off.
1: Yes.
3: Did
1: yes.
3: I do? Yeah,
1: I think that's a great... Everybody, I think, is feeling a little bit off today. It's like this weather over here, and I don't know, gas last is up, days, and man. Everything's exploding in my house, and my
2: or some car. Of us just have gas. Like, I had curry last night.
1: Oh.
2: So I'm just sitting here uncomfortable as all hell right now. Yeah.

0: you can off today.
1: Five finger death punch.
2: The punch of five fingers.
1: Oh, it's coming at you.
3: It
1: the
3: is.
1: The form of Dave Grohl.
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0: Saskatoon is your home. It's also their home.
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0: Just enchanting.
1: All right, enough of the crap. Let's get back up here. 306-938-3733. We got a show tomorrow. I know it's dreary out there. Everyone's kind of feeling a little bit like,
2: yeah,
1: like it's this way out. So, need to pump you up for the show, for the Foo Fighters. Coming tomorrow, 306-938-3733. Let us know what you want to hear. Squirrel, where are you sitting?
3: E4.
1: Hey. I don't even know. We don't even have a letter in ours.
2: Sounds good.
1: We only have numbers in our seats.
2: Yeah.
3: A4, C21, row 11.
2: For our seats, they just gave us satellite coordinates. That's where we are. So
3: if you look down in the right and see a sparkly denim hat, that will be me.
1: Oh,
2: that's you. Okay, all right.
1: Oh, I'm so happy for you. You must be just jazzed. This is like, you have been waiting for this for so long.
3: Right. Oh, man, I got the hotel booked. I'm going to leave tomorrow morning early, have myself a nice lunch, check myself in. And then it's going to start.
1: 4 o'clock is when doors open. 5:30, Mannequin Pussy gets on stage. 6:30, I know, saying it's hard not to.
3: 4 o'clock it opens?
1: 4 o'clock is when doors open, yep.
2: Probably should get there early if you want, like, merch and stuff, too, right? Because that's going to go
1: right.
2: Fast.
1: Oh, my gosh. And those lineups?
3: Yeah, I'm going to go as early as I can and get in there. And
2: Squirrel, what song's getting you ready for the show?
3: Can we hear All My Life?
1: You bet. 9 o'clock? No, 8 o'clock is when Foo Fighters get on stage.

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1: My

That is the truth. Rock 102. Okay, so weather today. As you can see, pretty rainy out there. We got a gray day. Everyone's kind of feeling meh. Gas is up again. Just like a lot of boo news. But Foo Fighters, tomorrow, going to get our spirits up, which means, Regina, that's really all the weather we need to know about. Tomorrow, supposed to be nice. As we're driving to the Foo Fighters, it'll be sunny, it'll be warm. Then, when you're at the Foo Fighters, Queens of Stone Age get on at 6:30, Foo Fighters at 8. So, a little bit cool. Going to be like 13, you know, 12 degrees, maybe 7 degrees by the time the Foo Fighters are done. So, going to need a sweater, but... Have you ever been to like Mosaic with all those people there? They kind of keep you warm. There's like a warmth happening. It's a lot of sweat. Here's AC/DC now. Shoot to Thrill. Rock 102. Let me know. How you getting down there? What's your plan for the Foo Fighters?

Got a couple of texts. There are some places still at 165 for gas, but heads up, it's going up. It's like every day it's going up more. I don't understand. Yeah, there's some places on Idlewild that are reporting 179 for gas right now, a liter. If you see it for less, get it. Here's Trudeau's Down, Rock and Roll 2.

0: tomorrow's a big day for a lot of people because a lot of us grew up in the 90s. Mm-hmm. Dave Grohl kind of dominated the later years of the 90s for sure.
1: No question.
0: When did the Foo Fighters come out? Like 94?
1: I think it was like 94, 95.
0: Yeah, and then they got really big around 97 with Everlong.
1: Yep.
0: And that's what the song we're going to play.
1: Mm-hmm.
0: But like, they were around during like Buffy the Vampire Slayer. When you saw your first set of boobs on Titanic. This is before the internet, guys. We never had boobs before Titanic.
1: I can still see them now.
0: Yeah. Me too, actually.
1: It is kind of weird. Whenever you close your eyes, you always see Kate Winslet.
0: Yes, that's true.
1: Right?
0: Because it was the first time.
1: Yeah.
0: So interesting.
1: And how could Billy Zane screw that up, you know?
0: I wonder if she knows.
1: That everyone, when they close their eyes?
0: Yeah.
1: Is that a compliment to her?
0: I don't know.

0: 2.
1: As you start the work week off today, remember that safety isn't about the paperwork. It's about being ready if something happens.
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0: Kansas, Rock 102. Okay, we are going to be sharing some more Dave Grohl stories. Foo Fighters is tomorrow. We're pretty excited about it. It's a road trip kind of a show, which are kind of my favorite to do. There's just like a different level of excitement, you know, and you kind of get excited for it. And you have to plan it, and everybody's got to like chip in for gas. 306-938-3733. Let me know if you got a Foo Fighters story, a Dave Grohl story, if you've seen them before, how good were they, all of the things. Text them in. Again, 306-938-3733. You remember this story of Pablo finding a poster in his boss's office with this wicked story of Dave Grohl and Winston's.
1: Okay, well, I just was in the boss's office, and he's got this signed poster of the Foo Fighters, but with Dave Grohl's autograph. And I asked Chris how he got this autograph. He goes, oh, he was in Winston's. And I'm like, what? He goes, yeah, it was 2008, he said. They went downstairs and they played ping pong for like an hour because we had this big ping pong table downstairs. Yeah, he took care of the whole basement. He, like, put a credit card down and said, whoever's down here partying, we've got it all, you know?
0: Oh, my God!
2: Oh, my gosh.
1: Yeah, I wanted to call and share that story with you guys.
2: My gosh, that's unreal.

Aerosmith, Rock 102, kind of one of these days today. Just dreary, just kind of rainy, sweater weather, as we've been saying. Tomorrow, though, sun's going to be out as we're taking the trip down to Regina. Regina going to be cool around 8 o'clock, 9 o'clock, 10 o'clock. Like, you know, 10 degrees-ish when the Foo Fighters take the stage at Mosaic, so be prepared. Here's GNR, Paradise City, Rock 102. 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

0: Collective Soul, Rock 102, trading Foo Fighters stories. We're getting pretty excited about the show tomorrow. Remember, 8 o'clock is when the Foo Fighters go on stage, 6:30 for Queens of the Stone Age. Be there early. Parking is going to be a nightmare. Use public transit when you can in Regina, and no purses in the stadium. 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
0: Okay, Travis, you got Foo Fighters tickets. You are super excited to get the road trip started tomorrow, and... You saw them, you said, Edgefest, was it? Tell us.
2: It was like Woodstock. It started raining, and I had like a gorgeous blonde on my shoulders when I was 16, turning 17. I was 5'9", I ended up being 6'1", but I was so scrawny. I thought that, I thought she wanted the crowd surf, so I'm like, you want up? She's like, yeah, and until she went on my shoulders, I was like, oh God, I can't lift this girl.
0: Oh no.
2: She was skinny. But all of a sudden, this big buff dude comes over. I got her.
0: Oh!
2: And for the next song, and I'm like, I'm out.
0: And he sniped you.
3: I'm done.
2: Yeah.
0: Well, you know what? Screw him. He doesn't have Foo Fighter tickets.
2: Mm-hmm. That's true.
0: I got Travis, him. Who's winning now, baby? Here's Finger 11, Rock 102. Are you going to the show? When's the last time you saw him? Your Foo Fighter story, 306-938-3733.

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1: We should go to the Hulk Hogan store. 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

0: Queen. Another one bites the dust.
1: Okay, so here's the plan, guys. We're trying to lure Dave into the van.
0: Did you say lure?
1: I like it. I'm going
0: all lure.
1: In.
0: Please lure.
1: Oh. Lure. Yeah.
0: Lure.
1: We're going to lure.
0: It's like how you put a lure in the water for the fish.
1: No,
0: you're trying
1: different.
0: To lure them.
1: You're
0: going to
1: lure.
0: You're not luring them.
1: You're luring someone in.
0: What does that mean?
1: You're luring a fish.
0: What are you talking about? Have you been outside before? It's lure.
1: Okay, damn it. You might be right on this. Anyways, lure. We're going to lure Dave into the van. Andy, help us do that. So far, we have a van. What else is going to get him in the van? Dave Grohl coming tomorrow at Mosaic for the Foo Fighters.
2: Oh, coffee. You need a coffee maker, like fresh brewed coffee.
1: Fresh pots.
2: He lives for that.
0: What is this fresh pots all about?
1: It's from a video from like 2004 or something.
3: Fresh pots!
2: Fresh pot of coffee. You got to have like a little 12-volt inverter or something like that.
3: Come on. Just a fresh pot!
2: And then you hook in your coffee maker. It's got to be a good inverter to brew coffee, but you'll get him in there with fresh coffee.
3: Fresh pot!
1: Got to be good coffee. If anyone knows really good coffee that Dave likes.
2: Gourmet coffee.
0: Do they have good coffee in Regina?
3: Fresh pot!
1: I think they just have Maxwell House.
0: They do, right?
2: Yeah, like instant.
0: There's no best part of waking up in Regina, so.

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0: tragically hip.
1: Okay, who cares about that? get this.
2: Nobody.
1: Okay, I'm just kidding. I'm sorry. We're excited to go to the Foo Fighters tomorrow. I love a road trip concert. It's one of my favorite things to do. And we're driving in a van because we want Dave Grohl to come and look at our cool van.
2: Yeah, right?
1: And then maybe we can meet him. A lot of people trying to get in on this. And if you have a cool van and you want to drive it tomorrow, 306-938-3733.
2: Whoa!
1: Larissa's husband. Look at this.
2: That's sweet.
1: Isn't that a cool van?
2: What is that inside? Is that a safe?
1: No, that's a good question.
2: What the hell is that thing?
1: It might be a fridge. It might be a fridge and there's carpet in there. 306-938-3733. If you've got a van and you want to get in on this going to the Foo Fighters ordeal, then please text in. Or even just let us know how you're getting there. That's great. Shani, what's up?
3: My mom and I are driving down to Regina tomorrow in her SUV, and we will have tons of room for you guys if you end up dead on the road and need a ride.
2: Ooh.
1: What do you mean?
2: Hey.
1: You mean you don't think the van's going to make it?
3: Well, what year is the van?
1: I don't know. Old. Question, though. We're trying to, like, lure Dave out of his, you know, ivory tower or wherever they hang out at Mosaic when they're the band. How do we lure him to the van?
3: Do you think putting lights on the van or maybe even like decking it out with some sparkly shit would,
2: Does love Rick Astley. We could like fire up some Rick Astley. This
1: How do you
2: work.
1: Know he loves Rick Astley?
2: Because he rickrolls everybody.
1: I didn't know that. Okay, Shani, what do you want to hear?
3: How about some Volbeat?

0: 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Okay, heads up, if you're going to Foo Fighters tomorrow, no bags allowed. Like, unless it's clear. This is a thing that they're doing now in big arenas. So, if you have a purse, make it clear, or just put everything in your pockets. I think you're allowed a fanny, but double check all of the rules on the Mosaic website.
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0: Okay, we gave Krista some tickets not too long ago. We are sharing our Foo Fighters stories. Go ahead, girl.
2: Do you want to know the funniest story? The last time the Foo Fighters were here, like 15 years ago, my now husband got tickets and took his best friend instead of me.
0: And you still married him?
2: I did.
0: He's a lucky man.
3: Yeah,
2: he's pretty great. But
0: so
2: like,
0: now, Krista.
2: I don't know.
0: Should we call one of your best friends?
2: Probably.
3: Yeah.
0: I think so.
3: Damn right.
0: It's a girl's trip, baby.
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0: things we have to put in the van.
1: Yeah, and then expense to corporate.
0: Tomorrow we are going to the Foo Fighters, of course, at Mosaic. Want to know how you're getting there, 306-938-3733. Also, like, keep texting as you're going, because we'll be, you know, playing lots of Foo Fighters songs. We got Joel back here, Ugly Kid Joel. He's going to be putting songs in. So feel free to just text the station all day tomorrow about how excited you are. But so far we got Mentos. I think we got Crown Royal in there. Lots of beers.
1: Yeah.
0: Bud Light. Someone said Coors Light.
1: He loves barbecue, everyone keeps saying, too.
0: Oh, yes.
1: He does love a good BBQ.
0: That's
1: so
0: right.
1: Maybe bring, like,
0: he did it for that, those all the people. Who...
1: Yeah, let's bring one of the hibachis or something. We can fire up some dogs or something.
0: No, honey. He's like, we're gonna have to slow roast a.
1: Like a legit.
0: We need Mr. Plow.
1: I know what you're thinking. Let's get a pig on the spit. We're gonna go buy a Costco or something. They gotta have something.
0: Have a huge pig, barbecue it down by. That's a.
1: But
0: really
1: you gotta probably buy like 10 pigs at Costco though.
0: I think it's 10 pigs.
1: Right,
0: yeah,
1: it is.
0: For $100.
1: Yeah,
0: it's cost effective.
1: Just pigs in bulk. Sorry.
0: Here's OBS Rock 102. If you want to get in on this, how do we lure Dave into our van? Basically, we're just gonna.

0: 18, so they're like from 1940s or something.
1: No.
0: It's kind of like the family heirlooms. Once you get to high school, you fit these way cool sort of flared out jeans from like 80 years ago, 90-year-old gentleman or whatever.
2: Your dad was 18 in the 40s?
0: I don't know how the math works out.
1: This was the first zipper pant.
0: Probably not too far off.
2: You get them free when you buy a Ford.
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0: Headstones, Rock 102. We're talking about the Foo Fighters because, of course, tomorrow at Mosaic, it is finally here. It kind of feels like Christmas. Or like when you have a wedding and you do all this planning and then finally the day is almost here and you're like, oh, is it going to work out? I don't know. Anyway, Ashley is on the line and Angel had called or texted earlier. She wanted to know what time should she start lining up in the morning if she has general admission passes and she wants to get right at the barricade. Ashley?
1: I would be there about 2 or 3.
0: Are you
2: That's
0: serious?
2: Not too bad.
0: I was thinking like 9 a.m.
1: No, it's usually not too bad. I mean, I've gotten there 2, 3 hours early before the doors open, and you just have to be ready to run.
2: Yeah.
1: Have to be at the front. Once those gates open, they literally run as fast as they can to the spot they want, and then they do not move until that concert is over.
0: And, like, make sure you pee beforehand.
1: Yeah, make sure you pee. Make sure you're ready to go with whatever you need because everybody runs there and you don't move because if you move, your spot will be taken fast.
2: Yeah. Witz told me that, like, you know, in the mosh pit and stuff, like, they're, like, the nicest people. They're just a community of lovers and, like, everyone loves each other. But if you're running to the mosh pit and you trip and fall, are they going to stop and help you up?
1: Yes, 99% of the time they'll
2: really?
1: Help you up.
0: They stop
1: I've
0: and help
1: been
0: you
1: in
0: up.
1: Mosh pits and everything, and everybody, all we're worried about is everybody's safety. So we never want to see anybody hurt.
0: Yeah, we don't want and anyone to get hurt, but also we don't want to lose our spot.
2: Well, no, of course.
0: And don't take my f***ing spot.
1: Yeah.
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0: Big Rec, Rock and Roll 2, here's what we know about Dave Grohl. He loves Vans. He did a whole special on Amazon. Like, it's an entire episode. There's, like, six episodes. He goes to every famous person and talks about their tour van. So, we have a really cool van, but we need to know what should we put in it to try and lure Dave Grohl into our van.
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0: I wish I'd... The very interesting choice of words. Cody, how do we lure Dave Grohl?
2: Flannel shirts. You got that one?
0: Let's put on some flannel shirts,
3: yeah,
0: man.
3: Yeah, flannel shirts, okay, man. I like that.
2: Flannel shirts and Bud Light.
0: He likes so. Bud Light?
2: Well, there's a viral clip of him playing a live show, and there's a Bud Light on the top of his amp, and he reaches to, or he tries to drink it while playing guitar. It spills all over his amp, and he just says, ah, screw it, grabs the can, and chugs the rest of it.
0: Man. Great stuff. See, these are the Dave Grohl stories we need so we can have a story for each piece. Wow.
3: Yeah.
0: That's a great one. Thank you for that
3: And flannel shirts. If we don't get Dave Grohl, we might at least get Al Borland to come to the van. So that's pretty good.
0: Here's CCR, Rock 102. Excited for Dave Grohl and the rest of the Foo Fighters tomorrow at Mosaic. 8 o'clock is when they go on stage, and 4 o'clock is when doors open.

0: Get Stoned, Rock 102. Angel's on the horn.
1: Yeah, she's on the line, and we're talking about the Foo Fighters because it is happening tomorrow at Mosaic. Angel, you have general admission passes. Like, what are you trying to achieve here?
2: I want to be near the barricade. Like, I'm, like, hardcore.
1: Okay.
2: So, I was like, do I line up at 8 or 9 a.m.?
1: Well, okay, here's what we were told from concert goer Ashley. It just has to be a few hours before doors, so it doesn't have to be, like, 9 a.m., but he said once those doors open, you have to run to the spot.
2: Right, yes.
0: What's your bladder control like?
1: Yes, this is a big question. I know it's stupid, but...
0: Because if you're there a few hours ahead of the show, you can't go to the bathroom.
2: So where would be the best place to stand? Like on the walkway that they come out on, that he comes out on?
1: I would stand there. I would stand by the walkway.
2: By the walkway? Because you get closer, yeah.
0: That'd be sweet.
1: But then you can't leave ever.
2: I'm going to like have a sign and everything. I'll see if I can get to that.
0: You
2: like
0: know,
2: four generations of Foos and then like Gen X, Gen Z, Millennial, and whatever my grandson is.
1: That's an awesome
0: pretty
1: idea.
0: Pretty cool. That's very cool.
2: Yeah, hardcore.
0: You know, we were thinking like what would be a cool like promotional item? You know how like radio stations, they hand out magnets or whatever, right?
2: Right.
0: If we handed out like, let's pick up a couple bags of Depends, people that are going in early for the show, maybe we get some Rock 102 diapers.
1: Not a bad idea.
2: So funny.
1: Rock 102 diapers.
0: That could be good.
1: For your concert going experience. I like it.
3: 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I'd like to ask you a few questions. 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

0: iconic if you could only see, but you probably couldn't because it was raining all morning.
1: Yeah, my gosh. It is a dreary day again today. And, well, we need no rain.
0: I know.
1: Because the farmers are out there.
0: Wednesday onward. I think, well, I guess there's no rain tomorrow, but it's still going to be kind of like ugly sky.
1: And you know what? They can't even come to the Foo Fighters because they have to harvest.
0: The province is at 27% right now.
1: And everyone is feeling stressed. So, farmers, this one's for you.
2: I appreciate it.

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1: Yes, all of our souls collectively combine to that song. Is that why they call it Collective Soul?
0: I don't know. Now you're making me think.
1: Yeah, actually, I never.
0: Yeah, when you think about a band name, it really weird.
1: Def Leppard always.
0: What the hell is that?
1: That one always freaks me out. Like,

0: temptation, and so it's like, ooh, this guy's pretty hot under the
1: car. The priest collar is getting you hot because you're doing bad things.
0: Or maybe someone's just got to open the window in the church. I don't know.
1: Yeah, one of those.
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1: Could be A, could be B. We don't know.
0: That's a hot church. We got to write a song about this.
1: Okay, Melissa.
0: We've all been to those weddings in the summer.
1: Melissa, you are excited about the Foo Fighters tomorrow.
3: I'm trying not to hyperventilate. And you guys are not helping. Playing all the Foo Fighters and talking about it. I'm trying to concentrate at work. And I'm like, it's just not working. It's not helping.
0: Sorry about that.
1: Let's play one of your favorites.
3: Monkey Wrench.
1: Okay, sounds good. Melissa went to them in Toronto on this exact tour, said it was incredible. We're also going to talk to Colton. Same thing. He saw them in Nashville on this tour.

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1: Okay, thank you to Dallas at Speedy Glass, who was able to get the windshield on the van.
0: Dallas.
1: Mike texted me, he's like, I got the van in late today, and I don't think Dallas is going to get it on. If anybody knows Dallas, please send him a text and tell him, we love you, Dallas. He saved the day, man.
0: You are beloved.
1: Imagine driving all the way down to Regina with no windshield in your van. I don't even know if that's legal. Can you do that?
0: I don't know. I can't even imagine driving there in a van.
1: Well, we're going to tomorrow.
0: Dreams are going to come true.
1: We are going to lure Dave Grohl out of wherever he is at Mosaic Stadium to the van. We're going to have flannel.
0: Yeah.
1: We're going to have Coors Light, I think we decided.
0: Coors Light. Cigarettes.
1: Oh, yes. People are saying he's smoking.
0: Yeah, he's back on the darts. Okay,
1: we got Angel. What else are we putting in the van to lure Dave?
2: Drink rum or rye. I can't remember which one.
1: Yeah, the Canadian one. I think it's Crown Royal.
2: Yes. He actually had a drink on stage at one of his concerts recently with a lady in the front. But he poured them a drink.
1: No way.
0: Sweet.
1: Yeah. Oh, that's cool. Yeah. Well, and I don't think they can get it in the States now because we make it in Canada.
2: Uh-huh.
0: Boom.
2: Maybe we should gift him something.
0: Nice.
2: Go.
1: Put the Crown Royal on the list.
2: If that gets you in, I get dibs.
1: Okay. If he gets in the van, we'll come find you in the van, and you'll get in the van also.
2: Okay.
1: And if anybody else is going to Mosaic tomorrow, come find the van.
0: Mm-hmm. Somebody bring some banana liqueur. You throw that in with the crown, those shots, the King Kongs,
1: the monkey,
0: Donkey Kongs.
1: Monkey lunch.
0: Is it monkey lunch?
1: Or King Kong, whatever you want to call
0: whatever
1: it.
0: Whatever you want to call it.
1: Or Donkey Kong.
0: We'll make them work.
1: Whatever. Here's OBS.

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0: Jam.
1: Okay, we got Colton Flash on the line right now. This is the third for Team Tardy. They're going to be at the Briar, already qualified. Mm-hmm. February 27th, that's when it starts. Ticketmaster.ca. Go online, get your tickets. But here's the real thing we have, why we have Colton on. Sorry, too excited.
0: Yeah, you're getting very excited.
1: Just like
0: pace yourself. Pace yourself.
1: Curling and Dave Grohl. I don't know.
0: It's okay. Take a breath.
1: This can get better. Okay. Colton Flash, you saw them recently?
2: I've seen them a few times. I just recently saw them in Nashville about a month ago, and obviously going to Regina and Edmonton, apparently. So.
1: Whoa!
0: Nice.
2: The Nashville concert was the best Foo Fighters concert I've been to.
1: So even though he's a little bit older,
2: you know, he knows how to work a crowd now, even probably better than he ever has. And the voice is, he can still scream like ever before, and voice a little more growly now, but it's still pretty good.
0: When I had you over to give me an estimate, Flash Contracting.
1: nice plug.
0: You mentioned the drummer is pretty damn awesome.
2: The drummer is unbelievable. And he can shred a guitar probably better than all the other members in the band as
1: what?
2: Well.
1: So
2: he does a little solo in there. Dave hops on the kit. You know, it's pretty fun.
1: The other thing we're trying to do is lure Dave into our van.
2: That's what I've heard.
1: Our buddy has a van, and it's cool. Yeah. And we know Dave likes vans. So far in there, we got like some fresh pots. And we got some Crown Royal.
0: Crown Royal, Bud Lights.
2: Oh, for sure.
0: A lot of flannel.
2: Don't get Bud Light. Like Coors Light.
1: Oh, is it
0: Coors?
1: How do you know this?
2: Coors Light guy. If you've watched any of his documentary stuff or anything, his pregame ritual is two Coors Lights and shots of Crown Royal before every single show. They drink before the show, and he also has a few beers during the show.
0: This is good intel, man.
1: Jeez Louise.
0: And then, we also need to get some KFC and champagne as well.
2: Okay, apparently.
0: But that's just to lure you to the van.
1: Yes, yes.
2: You know what? If the van is anywhere near me, I might stop by.
0: Just follow the smell of old booze and chicken.
2: Sounds great.

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1: Nickelback, Rattle the Cage. Three Days Grace. Don't want to go home tonight.
0: Now.
1: Fury of a Dead Man. 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

0: new Theory of a Dead Man.
1: Oh, yeah, I guess.
0: It's Barricade.
1: That's cool. Foo Fighters are coming tomorrow. Here's the thing. We have a van. Dave Grohl loves vans. He did a whole series on Amazon Prime about it.
0: Really?
1: Yes. What? You don't even know this?
0: I don't know. I try not to watch Amazon Prime. There's too many commercials going on.
1: Okay. Well, it's like he goes to all the biggest bands, like Brian Johnson. They talk about this tour van that they started in and
0: Sweet.
1: Et cetera. So
0: okay.
1: We are bringing a van down to Regina to try and lure Dave out of his ivory tower and come and see us, and we can get pictures of him.
0: Yes.
1: So,
0: 306. Pictures with him. I'd prefer to take one with him.
1: Not me.
0: All right.
1: 306-938-3733. I mean, I'm in a van, for God's sake.
0: I mean, teach their own, you know.
1: You gotta be creepy if you're in a van. What else can we lure Dave with the van? Andy.
2: Oh, coffee. You need a coffee maker, like fresh brewed coffee.
1: Fresh pots.
2: He lives for that.
0: What is this fresh pots all about?
1: It's from a video from like 2004 or something.
2: Fresh pot of coffee. You gotta have like a little 12-volt inverter or something like that.
3: Come on. Just a fresh pot!
2: And then you hook in your coffee maker. It's gotta be a good inverter to brew coffee, but you'll get them in there with fresh coffee.
3: Fresh pot!
1: Gotta be good coffee. If anyone knows really good coffee that Dave likes.
2: Gourmet coffee.
0: Do they have good coffee in Regina?
3: Fresh pot!
1: I think they just have Maxwell House.
0: They do, right?
2: Yeah, like instant.
0: There's no best part of waking up in Regina, so.

0: Led Zeppelin, Rock 102. It is a rainy drive home, but, you know, tomorrow we're going to have the sun coming out, and hopefully you are heading off to Regina. We're talking about the Foo Fighters. Have you seen them? When's the last time you saw them? 306-938-3733. Send us your great Dave Grohl stories. 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
0: Okay, Lettner, a.k.a. Scott. Did you say what I think you said?
2: I met Dave Grohl once at Winston's when Foo Fighters were in town last. He came and sat down and had a beer with me.
0: Shut your stupid mouth. Tell me that story. What year was it?
2: Oh, I don't even know what year it is today, but it was like whenever they were in town last. And I was at Winston's. My buddy's having some drinks, and they were playing the next night, and like, apparently they had the basement booked out, and they were partying and stuff. And he came upstairs for some reason, probably lost. And then he's like, oh, hey, guys. And he's like, just sat down at our table. He's like, started chatting us up, and we're like, oh, hey, cool, are you in a band? No, I didn't say that, but brought us a round of drinks, and we had a good laugh. And, everyone was like, did Dave Grohl just hang out with us? And he pulled out his credit card, hey, and just like paid for our drinks. I thought, man, I bet he's got some credit. I don't.
0: So. Are you kidding me? Like, just this is happening right now? What did you talk about?
2: You know, we talked about just like, just random stuff, but we talked a lot, you know what I mean? It was just, we didn't talk about music or bands or anything. We just like talk, you know, guy stuff.
3: I hope the real story is that you were just loaded drunk
0: and there was
3: a random
0: just some guy
3: with long hair came up to your table
0: and he had a goatee.
2: I don't look like him.
0: Getting excited for the show tomorrow. What are your plans? Better make them. Here's the Foo Fighters.

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3: 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It's going to be awesome. 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

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If you want to hear a tune, you can call it in. You can text it in. Just get it in some way, somehow. 306-938-3733. Martha texted. She is heading down to Regina tomorrow for the Foo Show. This is off my favorite album. This is one of my favorite Foo songs. People don't ever request this. Martha, I appreciate it. Let's do some bridge burning, baby.

0: such a good tune. Foo Fighters, they will be in Regina at Mosaic tomorrow night. The date is finally here. It's your foreplay for Steelcraft Door Products, 306-938-3733, the number to call and or text. April, what are we doing next?
1: Could you play some Rammstein?
0: I could always play some Rammstein. Let's do that.

0: always reminds me of Game Boy. So Rammstein, that is Du Hast on your foreplay for steel craft door products. Let's wrap this thing up. I got Will on the line. What are we doing, bud?
1: So I don't know the name of it, but if you can play it, I want to hear Breaking the Law, Breaking the Law.
0: I know the name of it. Let's do some Judas Priest, man.

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0: I don't know what that means. I don't even really know what I just said. Okay, so 108 right now, you're a little bit slow, especially in the northbound direction. Things pretty slow from pretty much College Park right now because they're doing overpass maintenance. You know, that overpass got smacked a while back by a truck going through. So now they are fixing the overpass, and things extremely slow, especially in the northbound direction. A little slow going southbound, but it's just because people are slowing down to take a look at what's going on. Also to note, Highway 11, talking Idlewild, you are slow from the highway fork northbound from the lights at Marquis. If you notice something else going down, keep me posted. 306-938-3733. Here is Linkin Park.

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Das is very good. Evanescence, new stuff out of them. It's called Who Will You Follow on Rock 102. It is 12 degrees out there right now. We had just a gross morning and really start to the day. Just overcast skies right now. Tomorrow, the sun does poke out a little bit more, kind of around the same temperature. However, Wednesday onward, we start to warm up. Wednesday getting a high of 17. Thursday back into the 20s for the rest of the week. And they're saying by the weekend, we could be back up around 24. Nice. 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
2: Hey, Sully, how are you?
0: Hey, good. How's it going?
2: Not too bad. It's Ed the Car and Cat Guy here.
0: Ed the Car and Cat Guy. What's going on, man?
2: Well, I heard you talking earlier about everything slowed down because they're looking at the overpass that got smacked.
0: Yeah.
2: Is there one in the province that hasn't been smacked?
0: Not that I know of.
2: Like, you got to narrow it down for me, buddy.
0: Yeah, I know, right? Well played, sir. Let me throw a tune on for you, Ed. What are you thinking tonight, man?
2: What the hell? You got any Thin Lizzy? Some maybe Boys Are Back in Town?
0: Ooh, good tune. Let's do it, man. Let's do it.
2: Beauty, you're the man.